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Now, see, they don't do this anymore. I'm gonna sing something. 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They go, it feels like something's heating up. 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Right. And then the ladies go, ah!

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It happens every week when I need you to put all of your loving on me. You're talking to me like we go get you. Is this worth all the effort I gave? 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You don't care what the people might say. It happens every week when I need you to put all

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0: See, this is the type of joint you gotta dedicate to somebody. Just make sure they that special somebody. Young Money.
1: 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Keep on an R&B West Side. 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

Egyptian. Tell them for Guan, eviction. This one, yeah, it's had a bad gal edition. See them gal that? Contradiction. Them say them sitting tight, what? A bare fiction. The wall of them a beat. Body smoking, cigarette, shit nice.

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0: just in case. 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

It happens every week when I need you to put all of your loving on me. 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
1: Here with Thursday's Community News, I'm Arshia Mahmood. An e-bike fire has damaged a block of flats in Gurnell Grove. The blaze broke out over the bank holiday weekend and is believed to have been caused by a converted e-bike battery. Four fire engines and around 25 firefighters were called to the scene, bringing the fire under control by 9 o'clock. The London Fire Brigade is urging the public to follow its charge safe advice to help prevent e-bike fires and keep themselves and others safe. Alcohol-related deaths in Ealing have reached the second highest level since 2001. New figures from the Office for National Statistics show alcohol-specific deaths rose again last year. 44 deaths were recorded across the borough in 2024, up from 41 the previous year. The Office for National Statistics says alcohol-specific deaths remain at historically high levels across the country. Campaigners are opposing plans for a seven-tower block development near Grove Farm Nature Reserve in Greenford. The Friends of Grove Farm group says the proposed mixed-use development, planned for a disused car park, would harm biodiversity and affect the nearby reserve. Developers say the plans include more than 100 new trees and are needed to help meet the council's housing targets. And finally, an Uxbridge-based company has been named on the Sunday Times Best Places to Work list. Herbalife UK was included in this year's rankings, with staff benefits including a global wellness platform designed to support personal well-being and goal setting. That's the latest for Thursday, the 28th of May. I'm Arshia Mahmood.

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1: hip-hop and R&B Westside. 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

us. 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

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Them fed

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Ask Pluto Banker 21, you know what I'm saying?

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1: Frank.
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1: Drink.
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1: Drink.
2: Okay. Now open your mind up and listen to me, Kendrick. 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If I

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2: Here with Thursday's Community News, I'm Arshia Mahmood. An e-bike fire has damaged a block of flats in Gurnell Grove. The blaze broke out over the bank holiday weekend and is believed to have been caused by a converted e-bike battery. Four fire engines and around 25 firefighters were called to the scene, bringing the fire under control by 9 o'clock. The London Fire Brigade is urging the public to follow its charge safe advice to help prevent e-bike fires and keep themselves and others safe. Alcohol-related deaths in Ealing have reached the second highest level since 2001. New figures from the Office for National Statistics show alcohol-specific deaths rose again last year. 44 deaths were recorded across the borough in 2024, up from 41 the previous year. The Office for National Statistics says alcohol-specific deaths remain at historically high levels across the country. Campaigners are opposing plans for a seven-tower block development near Grove Farm Nature Reserve in Greenford. The Friends of Grove Farm group says the proposed mixed-use development, planned for a disused car park, would harm biodiversity and affect the nearby reserve. Developers say the plans include more than 100 new trees and are needed to help meet the council's housing targets. And finally, an Uxbridge-based company has been named on the Sunday Times Best Places to Work list. Herbalife UK was included in this year's rankings, with staff benefits including a global wellness platform designed to support personal well-being and goal setting. That's the latest for Thursday, the 28th of May. I'm Arshia Mahmood.

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0: Frank.
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1: Fade it.
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1: Frank. Okay. Now open your mind up and listen to me, Kendrick. I'm in your conscience. If you do not hear me, then you will be history, Kendrick. 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
4: Here with Thursday's Community News, I'm Arshia Mahmood. An e-bike fire has damaged a block of flats in Gurnell Grove. The blaze broke out over the bank holiday weekend and is believed to have been caused by a converted e-bike factory. Four fire engines and around 25 firefighters were called to the scene, bringing the fire under control by 9 o'clock. The London Fire Brigade is urging the public to follow its charge safe advice to help prevent e-bike fires and keep themselves and others safe. Alcohol-related deaths in Ealing have reached the second highest level since 2001. New figures from the Office for National Statistics show alcohol-specific deaths rose again last year. 44 deaths were recorded across the borough in 2024, up from 41 the previous year. The Office for National Statistics says alcohol-specific deaths remain at historically high levels across the country. Campaigners are opposing plans for a seven-tower block development near Grove Farm Nature Reserve in Greenford. The Friends of Grove Farm group says the proposed mixed-use development, planned for a disused car park, would harm biodiversity and affect the nearby reserve. Developers say the plans include more than 100 new trees and are needed to help meet the council's housing targets. And finally, an Uxbridge-based company has been named on the Sunday Times Best Places to Work list. Herbalife UK was included in this year's rankings, with staff benefits including a global wellness platform designed to support personal well-being and goal setting. That's the latest for Thursday, the 28th of May. I'm Arshia Mahmood.

It happens every week when I need you to put all of your loving on me. 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

0: Yes, Westside, we're back in the building and I'm joined for the drive time with who?
1: Lucy.
0: Yes, we've got plenty of fun coming.
2: It's the jam.

0: Yes, Westside, how we feeling? How we doing? We are back for the Drive Time Show again, as we've been doing it all week. And today, it's a bit different. We're covering for Max for the Drive Time Show. Today, we have myself, Zach, and who have we got?
1: My name's Lucy.
0: Yes, how are we doing?
1: I'm doing all right, you know. It's really, really hot, though, but I'm trying not to complain too much.
0: Yeah, don't complain too much, because people hate it when people complain when it's hot.
1: I know. And you know what, yeah? Do you know what I was talking about some the other day? They were saying that they don't actually like the hot weather. They
0: really?
1: Prefer, like, when it's cold and, like, windy.
0: Why is that?
1: I don't know, just bad vibes, I guess.
0: Well, I mean, this heat is different heat, right? It's not like a holiday heat when you're out on a holiday abroad.
1: No, for sure. It's, you know what I feel like when I leave my house? You know when you step off the plane and it just hits you?
0: Yeah.
1: But at least you know you're on holiday and you get that little bit of breeze, yeah. Whereas here it's just like you're just sweating.
0: Just sweat.
1: You're just standing still and then it's getting over for you, basically.
0: It's just hot. Even the tubes are just crazy hot.
1: Aircon's done now.
0: Unbeatable. But how is everyone doing? How is everyone feeling? We want to know your business. We want to know what you're getting up to in this sun. So let us know on the text line, which is
1: 07-349-051-703. I'm going to give that to you one more time, slower. 07-349-051-703.
0: And that is where you can message us and give us a little bit of interest on what your day is like, how your day is going, how your week is going. We are one step closer to the weekend. It is Friday tomorrow, so that means last day of work.
1: It's baby Friday right now.
0: It is. It's like the warm-up to Friday, baby Friday. I like that word.
1: Yeah, it's a good one, isn't it?
0: Yeah, I might have to use that tomorrow on my show,
1: take
0: actually.
1: It, man,
0: baby
1: it.
0: Friday. But we have plenty of music coming for you. We have plenty of talk coming to you, and we've also got a game to play with you later on. But that is all coming very soon. But we still want to know what you're doing. But this next one we have got for you, do you want to introduce it?
1: This one is Worship by Asake.

0: All right, 4:20 on your radios, and you're locked in to Zach and Lucy on your radios.
1: What's going on? What's going on?
0: You good?
1: I'm good, bro. How are you?
0: I'm good, I'm good. What do we have for them today all around at the corner?
1: We've got lots coming up. We've got Jordan Smith on the way. What's done is done.
0: Yes, yes.
1: And we have some Drake on the way as well. We're going to be talking about that.
0: Yes, we have to talk about Drake. All around the corner, so keep it locked.
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he's trying

0: Hello, how are we doing? Yes, we are back with the Drive Time Show with myself, Zach, and
1: Lucy.
0: How are we feeling?
1: I'm feeling all right, you know. I'm easing in.
0: You settling in now?
1: Yeah, I'm settling in. I've been here before, but like, you know.
0: But you're proper settling in now.
1: Yeah, I'm comfy. Look at me, I'm chilling.
0: Just chilling. For everyone that's locked in, how are we doing? How are we feeling? How are we enjoying the weather? What are we getting up to? You enjoying the weather?
1: Yeah, I'm enjoying it, you know. Yesterday I was with my family. We had a little barbecue in the garden.
0: Nice. Where's the invite?
1: Oh, sorry, bro. No, we just met like 5 minutes ago.
0: I'm only joking. Maybe next time. But anyway, what are we getting up to? How are we enjoying the weather? Let us know on the text line, which is 07349-051-703. That is on the WhatsApp line. We're quite nosy today. We want to know what your... what would I call it?
1: I just want all the details.
0: Just details.
1: Just tell me everything that's going on, because I was off bank holiday, I was working, and the aircon was broken. So I need to know what everyone's bank holiday was saying, because technically this is my bank holiday right now.
0: It is.
1: Yeah.
0: And enjoy it.
1: Definitely.
0: But it's Friday tomorrow.
1: And it's baby Friday right now.
0: It's baby Friday. Yes, the warm-up is here. You're locked into the Drive Time Show tonight, and for all the Arsenal fans, we've got Arsenal fan in the studio, but we want to know what you guys are doing on the Sunday, Arsenal fans, because we've done a little research, and I don't support Arsenal, but you know,
1: Chelsea fan of
0: him. Well, I support my team, you know, but I'm not going to doubt Arsenal. They done well.
1: They did, to be fair. They really, really did. Arsenal have ended a 22-year wait.
0: Yes, it took a very long time. But it didn't take Chelsea that long, did it?
1: Yeah, but we're not talking about Chelsea, bro. We're talking about Arsenal. We focused on the future, not the past.
0: I just had to put it. But you guys are celebrating. Yeah. You got a parade.
1: Yeah, a whole parade.
0: Are you going?
1: Huh?
0: Are you going?
1: No, I'm working. I want to go, though.
0: See?
1: But by the time I'm done, the parade will probably be done, too.
0: So you're not supporting your team?
1: Oh, I'm trying, though.
0: That's not support, is it?
1: I've got two T-shirts.
0: I'm going to let the manager know.
1: Of course.
0: But there is a parade going on, and it's going in a big circle.
1: Yeah, it's doing a big old loop, you know.
0: And there's like 3 buses as well, isn't it?
1: Yeah, it's roughly a 5-mile loop. That's a big old loop. Highbury, Canonbury, Upper Street, Seven Sisters Road, Blackstock Road. Public transport's going to be peak. It's looking long.
0: And it's hot as well.
1: And it's going to be hot.
0: And it's hot. The pubs are going to be packed.
1: Not a long time.
0: I think everyone just stay away from London if you don't support Arsenal. Because you know how it's going to go down. It's just either going to go one way or another way. But I can't say too much because, you know, I might get banned from radio. But it's looking good.
1: Yeah, it's looking promising.
0: It's looking good. Like, the numbers look good.
1: Yeah, it's going to be a good day. I mean, if you're looking for something to do on that day and you are an Arsenal supporter, even if you're not, maybe you're looking for something to do, Mr. Chelsea supporter. Consider a vibe.
0: Sorry, I've got DJ bookings.
1: Ah, say less.
0: Day parties.
1: If it don't make money, it don't make sense.
0: Exactly. I might have to play that song later. But if you are going, please, please stay safe. Take lots of water.
1: Yeah, let me know how it goes. I want to know what your time is like, because I'm not going to be there, sadly.
0: Part-time supporter. But anyway, let us know if you're going. Hit us up on the text line 07349-051-703. Drop us a message. Also, let us know what you're getting up to on this lovely Thursday while you're soundtracking your Thursday evening. It's one day till the weekend.
1: One more day, baby.
0: One more day. Big up anyone that is not working on the weekend. But if you are, big up yourself too. Make that money.
1: Make your paper.
0: Summer is here.
1: Summer really is here.
0: Summer is here.
1: You've got to make the paper to enjoy
0: it. But you know what I need to hear more of?
1: Go on.
0: Afro Swing.
1: Yeah, let's do that.
0: But there's no Afro Swing. No one's releasing it.
1: We need more of that. Whoever's listening, if you make Afro Swing, get in the studio, send it to Westside. Thank you.
0: Need the old school notes.
1: We need something, bro.
0: Jay Silva.
1: See me now, money in the bank.
0: Yeah, that is a rhythm. That's a rhythm. But he released another one, didn't he?
1: Did he?
0: McCardi.
1: Oh,
0: and then he's got another one.
1: I saw it on TikTok the other day.
0: Lonely.
1: I don't know about that one.
0: Well, I'll show you after. But right, the preview is clean.
1: We love that.
0: It's clean.
1: We love that.
0: And you know how Jay Silva goes with his little instrumentals, bops and stuff like that.
1: He's got good things going on when it comes to his
0: good
1: music.
0: Taste.
1: Yeah, he definitely
0: he's
1: does.
0: He's got good taste. Like, I listened to it the other day, and I did message him. I was thinking, can I get a little preview to play on Friday?
1: Yeah, why not? I mean, if you don't ask, you don't get in this life, man.
0: But he did reply.
1: Did he actually?
0: He did reply.
1: What's he saying? Should I mind sharing?
0: He don't want to send a preview. He don't want to send a preview. I'm disappointed.
1: I wish
0: I had the preview, because, you know. But coming around the corner, we got some more Drake. We got some more Stormzy. Attention.

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3: Here with Thursday's Community News, I'm Arshia Mahmood. An e-bike fire has damaged a block of flats in Gurnell Grove. The blaze broke out over the bank holiday weekend and is believed to have been caused by a converted e-bike battery. Four fire engines and around 25 firefighters were called to the scene, bringing the fire under control by 9 o'clock. The London Fire Brigade is urging the public to follow its charge safe advice to help prevent e-bike fires and keep themselves and others safe. Alcohol-related deaths in Ealing have reached the second highest level since 2001. New figures from the Office for National Statistics show alcohol-specific deaths rose again last year. 44 deaths were recorded across the borough in 2024, up from 41 the previous year. The Office for National Statistics says alcohol-specific deaths remain at historically high levels across the country. Campaigners are opposing plans for a seven-tower block development near Grove Farm Nature Reserve in Greenford. The Friends of Grove Farm group says the proposed mixed-use development, planned for a disused car park, would harm biodiversity and affect the nearby reserve. Developers say the plans include more than 100 new trees and are needed to help meet the council's housing targets. And finally, an Uxbridge-based company has been named on the Sunday Times Best Places to Work list. Herbalife UK was included in this year's rankings, with staff benefits including a global wellness platform designed to support personal well-being and goal setting. That's the latest for Thursday, the 28th of May. I'm Arshia Mahmood.

0: Thank you, West Side News. Okay, it's the Drive Time with Zach and Lucy, and we have
1: Drake on the way, new music, Megan Thee Stallion.
0: Keep it locked.

friend. Know what I'm saying? Outside is back to what it was, you know what I'm saying? Atlanta, tell you about my run, you know what I'm saying? Ask Pluto Bank of 21, you know.

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1: Hello,
0: how you doing?
1: Hi.
0: You good?
1: I'm doing all right, yeah, man. Feeling good.
0: Yeah?
1: Yeah, it's evening time. I'm getting a bit hungry, though.
0: I am. It's that time, isn't it?
1: Yeah, it actually
0: it's
1: is.
0: It's that time. Everyone finishing work. Everyone's getting hungry. I get it. I literally get it. I'd be hungry as well, to be honest. But we've got the new Drake to play, which is Underneath. Do you want to introduce it?
1: We've got Drake.
2: Hey.
1: Not for the radio.
0: That's it. Keep it locked to West Side. We'll see you.

0: New Drake, that one there was too hard for the radio and it's sounding clean.
1: Yeah, that sounds fresh and crispy, I'm not gonna lie. What
0: would you rate out of 10?
1: That one, I'm gonna give it a strong 8.5.
0: I think that's reasonable.
1: I think so.
0: I think
1: that's
0: reasonable.
1: Yeah.
0: But what's your favourite Drake song?
1: My favourite Drake song, this one is from Maid of Honor. It's called Amazing Shape with Popcorn.
0: Okay.
1: Yeah, big tunes, big vibes.
0: Yeah.
1: What about you?
0: He had to get Popcorn on there, didn't he?
1: Nah, he had to.
0: For me, personally, I like the Run to Atlanta.
1: Yeah, that's a big tune.
0: Can I tell you why?
1: Go on.
0: Because Drake and Future are friends again.
1: Ah, this
0: remember
1: is
0: they
1: amazing
0: had beef.
1: News. They did have beef.
0: And he brought Future on.
1: They really did.
0: And it shocked everyone.
1: They be shocking the world, these people.
0: Well, it's Drake, innit? What can I say?
1: He's sending for everyone.
0: It's literally Drake. Drake can do anything he wants. I think he owns Canada, pretty much.
1: Nah, I would definitely say he should be Prime Minister for them.
0: Might as well be, innit?
1: King of Canada.
0: Literally, might as well be. But there was some news.
1: Yeah, he's dominating the charts right now.
0: Crazy.
1: Like, this is crazy stuff. Imagine, listen to this one, yeah? Drake has taken control of the Billboard charts, yeah? And it has been revealed that Drake has an overwhelming 42 songs. And 14 of them are number one. 14 are number one, above Michael Jackson.
0: 14.
1: What's going on?
0: 14.
1: That's crazy work.
0: It's mad, isn't it?
1: But you know what makes me think, yeah? He's got 3 albums that dropped all at the same time. And my question for Drake is, how long were you cooking these albums? Was it years, weeks, months?
0: Ooh,
1: what are we dealing with right now?
0: See, that is a good question.
1: If he was here right now, I'd ask him. If anyone's with Drake, ask him. Text me. The number is 07349-051-703. If you're around the vicinity of Drake,
0: there's gotta be someone.
1: There has to be someone.
0: There has to be someone. But that's crazy, isn't it?
1: Nah, that is crazy work.
0: He broke the records of Michael Jackson.
1: Michael Jackson.
0: And it's actually titled, Canada Billboard actually titled it, Record Broken, Carry On My Name.
1: Yeah, it's only right, the King of Canada.
0: But no one else has done it before.
1: I mean, it doesn't surprise me because Drake is really big in this game. And I think he's up and down with it. Some people are saying to me that they're not really feeling the Iceman album. Me personally, I've only heard about 4 songs from that particular album.
0: Me personally,
1: go on.
0: I'm feeling it.
1: Yeah, out of 10, the whole thing.
0: 9.5.
1: Yeah, fair.
0: But everyone knows that listens to my show on a Friday. I'm a big fanboy of Drake.
1: Yeah, I like
0: but
1: Drake
0: I
1: as well.
0: I have to play Drake.
1: I mean, it goes without saying.
0: Well, play it in the club and you'll find out. Even the old songs, like you got Hotline Bling, you got Look Alive, you got
1: Find Your Love.
0: Yeah.
1: Better find your love.
0: And In My Feelings.
1: Yep.
0: And then Bedrock.
1: Yep.
0: And then he's also with Rick Ross.
1: Fireworks, Alicia Keys.
0: Did you see the beef with him and Rick Ross recently?
1: No, tell me.
0: Rick Ross got real jealous.
1: Oh?
0: And he outed Drake after the new album dropped.
1: Well, outed him for what? What happened?
0: I don't know the full details, but all I know is that Rick Ross went on a madness and that was it.
1: Ricky Rosé.
0: But I don't think Drake responded.
1: I mean, against Rick Ross, I feel like it's a smart thing to do is not respond.
0: Well, yeah, true.
1: The final boss.
0: But Drake is the top boss.
1: Rick Ross.
0: Do you reckon?
1: Between Rick Ross and Drake?
0: I'd have to pick Drake.
1: I feel like, I pick Drake too. I haven't heard much from Rick Ross.
0: He's been ghosting.
1: I don't think he
0: makes that much music anymore. He maybe may do a little feature here and there, but it's not as like, you know, like stay scheming and
1: maybe,
0: I'm a boss and all
1: that. Yeah, I was going to say, maybe after that, that's when I probably stopped hearing from him, to be fair.
0: I think that's when he got the money, got the bag and just left.
1: And just dipped.
0: He was like, hey, I gave you a lot of good songs.
1: Yeah.
0: They'll get played forever.
1: And live off royalties.
0: Literally it.
1: Fair enough.
0: Why not? I mean, I wish I could do the same, but...
1: The game is the game, bro.
0: Well, yeah.
1: We should just make a track and just let it fly and see what happens.
0: It might work. I'm into Jersey at the moment. Jersey instrumentals.
1: Oh, yeah. I've got a few of those mashups on my phone, actually.
0: Yeah.
1: As well.
0: I'm a massive fan of Jersey.
1: You should do a Drake one and throw it on a Friday on the mix. Do it, bro.
0: Might have to do it tomorrow.
1: I challenge you right now.
0: Fine.
1: Say less.
0: Everyone join me 9 to 11. Challenge
1: me. Little plug.
0: You gotta throw it in there.
1: No, you actually do. You gotta big yourself up, man. You're doing great things out here, bro.
0: Thank you. But it's one step closer to the weekend.
1: Definitely is. Baby Friday right now.
0: I was just about to say, what's the word?
1: Baby Friday.
0: That's it.
1: That's sticking with you, isn't it?
0: Yeah. One step closer to the weekend. But it is the Drive Time Show with Zach and Lucy. And we want to know what you're getting up to in this lovely weather. So hit us up on the text line.
1: 07-349-051-703. Thank you.
0: And we got some Key Sweat for you right now, so keep it locked.

0: What a tune that is, right? That is a summer anthem.
1: Definitely a big summer anthem.
0: Crazy, innit? I miss Dave, man.
1: We was going bar for bar just then.
0: Literally. I was having a rave in the studio. I mean, I was singing my heart out.
1: Your vocals went up, bro. Yeah.
0: Never heard me sing before. Hey, when songs like that come on, summer anthems.
1: Yeah, summer anthems. What's your summer anthem? Like, who's your artist in the sun?
0: Gigs.
1: Definitely. The Landlord.
0: Talking the hardest gigs, but you know I got a dub from him, right?
1: Did you actually?
0: Yeah.
1: Drop it right now. What the
0: I can't play it on radio, but I'll play it. I'll play it for you, yeah, but I'm not going to play it on radio.
1: That's
0: just
1: it,
0: in case.
1: Though.
0: Yeah.
1: The King of Peckham.
0: The King of Peckham.
1: Wow.
0: The Landlord, the General.
1: Landlord. I saw him perform at the O2, actually.
0: Did you?
1: Yeah, when he was performing KMT, I actually wanted him to bring out Drake. He didn't, but his stage presence, his everything, is just 10-10.
0: Yeah. When Drake performed at Wireless, didn't he bring out gigs? When was it? Last year?
1: Oh, I didn't go Wireless last year. I went a few years ago.
0: Oh, so did I. I can't remember. I just saw highlights and that was it.
1: I
0: was meant to go. But see, the thing is, for me, I don't like crowds.
1: Yeah, do you know what? It's I'm really touch and go because I love a good concert.
0: I love festivals.
1: But when I want to leave and I can't and there's too many people and there's too much going on, that's when I start to get annoyed. Yeah. So I'm hearing that.
0: I want to go and see Odile.
1: That is a vibe.
0: I'm trying to get tickets.
1: Do that.
0: September. I think it's in September. I can't remember, but I want to go and see Odile.
1: That would be a good time.
0: And I want to go and see Drake in Toronto.
1: I think Ashake's got something coming up as well.
0: I think so. I saw that the other day.
1: Yeah, my friend was ordering some tickets. It came to like 700 and something pounds. There must have been like 5 of them going, but...
0: Crazy.
1: Yes, man.
0: But a large up the WhatsApp crew. A few messages coming in. Massive shout out to Gerard and Karam locked in the car, enjoying the weather, locked into the drive time on West Side.
1: Oi, oi.
0: Hope you guys are doing well. Hope you're doing good. But we're going to take a quick break, and around the corner, we have got some new music for you. And we also got West Side Classics coming up. Stay tuned.
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0: What a summer tune that is, right?
1: Yeah, I'm feeling that one.
0: You feeling it?
1: Yeah.
0: Oh, it's a classic, isn't it?
1: It's relatively new as well, though, is it not?
0: It is.
1: Yeah.
0: It actually is. When did it come out? I can't remember. Like, a year ago now, isn't it?
1: A year.
0: I'm sure it's got to be
1: months.
0: A year.
1: A year? That's crazy work.
0: To be fair, I've lost count. There's just too many songs. I mean, I have to research it.
1: To be honest, though, I was saying the other day that this year we've had a lot of great artists release some great music.
0: That is true.
1: Georgia Smith.
0: Yes.
1: Let's throw Drake in there.
0: Yes.
1: We've done that one.
0: Well, Drake just killed it.
1: Drake just kills everything. Odile, Ira Starr, Thames. Thames is one of my favourites right now, you know.
0: Is it?
1: Yeah, Free Fall with J. Cole. Oh, my gosh.
0: Well, to be fair, I do like a bit of Thames.
1: What's your favourite if you have one?
0: Love me, JJ.
1: Yeah, that's it. Love me, JJ.
0: Love me, JJ.
1: That's a tune.
0: It is.
1: That is a tune. Yeah, go on.
0: I'll interrupt you just for a sec.
1: That's cool.
0: But the WGFT song, it came out in August the 7th, 2025. So it's almost a year.
1: That is almost a year.
0: It is almost.
1: Wow.
0: So it's been quite a while, but it don't feel like it's been a long time.
1: It really doesn't, because I feel like I heard it for the first time the other day.
0: But that's the thing. I feel like Gunna's made a song where it's a song you can just fall back on.
1: 100%. He's got another one like that, One of One. Have you heard that one?
0: I have.
1: Yeah, I'm feeling that one. That's my go-to. And the cover, the album cover of that one, sick.
0: Listen.
1: Artwork.
0: All these artists, they're just blowing up all of a sudden.
1: Yeah, no, I'm here for that.
0: But I like supporting up-and-coming artists.
1: Me too. I'm here for that as well.
0: Like, what is his name? Kyra Keys?
1: No, I haven't heard.
0: Have you not heard of him?
1: No.
0: I have to play you a song, but he is an artist that I've been supporting for a while.
1: Okay.
0: And he's done well. I put it like that.
1: 100%. And I think even this day and age, releasing music now definitely makes a lot of sense with the blow up of social media, TikTok, everything.
0: TikTok. It's TikTok.
1: I find a lot of tunes on TikTok, you know. I'd be Shazamming everything.
0: Oh, that's me.
1: Yeah.
0: I'll hit up new artists and ask them to send me new music.
1: I'm going to start doing that.
0: Honestly, TikTok is the way.
1: Yeah,
0: TikTok is the one.
1: I need to jump on that. I definitely need to jump on that.
0: A bit late to the trend, though.
1: No, I am. Do you know what? I jumped on TikTok in lockdown. I was bored.
0: Oh, that was me.
1: I was bored. I was laughing 3 o'clock in the morning, couldn't sleep.
0: That was me.
1: 40 degrees, one lockdown.
0: I blew up on TikTok.
1: Did you actually?
0: Yeah.
1: Congrats, bro. Well done, man.
0: What did my video get? Like 800K?
1: Really?
0: Yeah.
1: I need to follow you, fam. What the hell?
0: But the followers, I don't care about the followers. It's the views that I care about.
1: Ah, the game's the game.
0: Followers don't really mean much.
1: Do you pay for them, though?
0: Me? Pay for them? No. I'm the last person to pay for them. I've never paid for anything.
1: Nah, respect.
0: I play for my blue tick, and that's it.
1: I mean, that's a standard, because I feel like you can't get it without paying for it now.
0: That's it.
1: I feel like that's just influence.
0: Money is everything.
1: But also, even if you did pay for the views, you're stretching out your target audience. You're reaching
0: that's
1: more people.
0: True.
1: So even so, game is the game.
0: That is true. I can vouch for that. I agree. But we got some more music on the way. What's the next one we got?
1: I don't actually know what's called.
0: Rude Girl by Janelle playing the West Side right now. You're locked into the Drive Time Show with me and Lucy.

0: You know what? I just saw a tweet.
1: Go on.
0: I have to. Someone put a tweet out saying, does that mean Nicki Minaj and Drake are getting back together?
1: Oh my God.

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0: 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That was the
1: West Side Classics.
0: There you go. I got my backup with me. How are we doing? How are we feeling? It's a Drive Time Show with Zach and Lucy on West Side right now, giving you the sunny vibes. How are we feeling?
1: I'm feeling good.
0: Yeah.
1: The show's coming to an end. I'm so feeling sad about that.
0: Let's
1: see. Have we done it 7?
0: Only half an hour left, isn't it?
1: I know. Time's gone mad quick.
0: It's gone quick.
1: Super quick.
0: It's gone too quick. But how are we feeling? What are the plans? What's on the agenda? What are we getting up to?
1: How are you feeling?
0: I'm all right, you know.
1: Baby Friday
0: is here.
1: I was going to say it.
0: Yeah, I was going to say that, but I thought, you know what? It's your word. I'll let you say it.
1: That's cool. I'll pass it on now.
0: But how are we getting up to? What you got plans on the weekend? What's your plans?
1: Me. Hear this one.
0: Go on.
1: Gonna be working, bro.
0: Aww.
1: That part-time lifestyle.
0: Aww, that's a shame. But it's all right, because you're getting your money up.
1: This is very, very true. What are you saying this weekend? I know you're not going to the parade because you're a Chelsea fan. So what are you doing?
0: I'm definitely not going to the parade. DJing.
1: Booked and busy. Love that for you.
0: But I got radio tomorrow first.
1: That is true. You need to do your mashup mix of Drake, your Jersey one.
0: I'll do it live.
1: Say less.
0: I'll do it live.
1: I can't wait for
0: that. It's all right. I'll just do it live.
1: Send that to me.
0: I will.
1: Thank you. You
0: got to lock in.
1: I'll do that. I can actually do that tomorrow.
0: Yeah?
1: Yeah, I'm free.
0: Okay.
1: Yeah, cool, man.
0: We'll hold you to it.
1: I'll be there. I'll be on the WhatsApp chat, which is 0734905107. Thank you.
0: Yes, let us know your plans. We are interested and we want to know what you're getting up to. But the crazy news about Jay Huss apparently stealing a Lucozade, which was 3 years ago.
1: Wow.
0: But the man don't need to steal Lucozade.
1: Nah.
0: And I don't actually think it was him.
1: Who was it then?
0: I don't know.
1: Speaking of Jay Huss, can I say something?
0: Go on.
1: He's got a new song with Mostak.
0: Has he?
1: Yeah, Body T.
0: I don't think we got it on the playlist yet.
1: I've got it on my playlist, but not this one.
0: But we can't play it. But we got some Jay Huss for you here. Boof Daddy.

0: J-Hus Boof Daddy playing on a drive time with Zach and Lucy.
1: Oy, oy.
0: It's been fun, hasn't it?
1: It's been a good time, actually, you know.
0: But we still got more music.
1: We've got more classics.
0: It hasn't come to an end just yet.
1: We love that.
0: No, we'll keep the classics for another time.
1: Oh, okay.
0: We'll just play some normal music.
1: Oh, yeah, we can do that.
0: We'll see you around the corner for some more music.
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But you know what, I'm on come and go. We can stay up all night till the light show. She said if I'm coming, I'm coming to talk. Ain't coming to, cause I'm glad and I'm bored. Not some little will come anytime that you call. We ain't cool anymore. Why you gotta be like that? You know you'll miss me and you'll be right back. And you're not a, you shouldn't speak like that. I'm nothing but honest, you know how it is. The life that I live, I don't want a chick, I don't want to settle. You know you're my favourite petal, but I don't give girl flowers. I'll give you good, good though. If you want me all for yourself, then darling, you probably should go. There's no way I'ma stand in the rain. I can still make you say my name, say my name, say my name. Life without me might drive you insane. I don't give girl flowers. I'll give you good, good though. If you want me all for yourself, then darling, you probably should go. There's no way I'ma stand in the rain. I can still make you say my name, say my name, say my name. Life without me might drive you insane.

0: you know what? Molly's on that track. And I never knew who Molly was before she made Shake It to the Max. Is that embarrassing?
1: A little bit, but like, she's a vibe.
0: That's true, but I didn't know she was on there until she made Shake It to the Max.
1: She's got a new one, Party Girl, as well.
0: I've heard it.
1: Yeah, that's a big tune.
0: That's a club banger.
1: I can imagine.
0: I played it. When did I play it at? When I DJed in Colchester, Essex.
1: Mm.
0: And I played it, and everyone just started jumping.
1: I don't blame them. I would have started jumping.
0: But it's a uni.
1: Mm.
0: It was a uni.
1: Was it like a freshers' fair?
0: Kind of not.
1: Okay.
0: I think they've done a couple events before, but the party did go off.
1: I can imagine with the tempo sped up a little bit.
0: Yeah.
1: Did you speed it up? What were you dealing with?
0: Really?
1: No?
0: Nah.
1: Oh.
0: I didn't really play fast tempo. I mean, obviously, like, maybe Afrobeats.
1: Yeah, that but goes without saying.
0: Do me like do dun, dun, dun, dun. Sorry, I had a bit out there. But you're locked into the Drive Time Show with me and Lucy covering for Max today. How are we feeling? How are we doing? What are we getting up to? What is the plan? What is the agenda? I know so many questions, but you have to answer them all.
1: Me? I have to answer every single one of them questions.
0: Yeah.
1: What am I saying right now? All right then. So we've got 20 minutes left of the show.
0: Mm-hmm.
1: After this, I'm going to go get some food because I'm absolutely famished.
0: Put it out there.
1: No, honestly. And then I will just go home and chill out, to be entirely honest. Because again, this is my bank holiday, remember?
0: True.
1: So I've got one day left to enjoy and the rest of my evening.
0: Enjoy the weather.
1: I will, what's left of it. I don't know what outside looks like though. I don't know if the sun's still out.
0: I haven't been outside.
1: Yeah, we haven't
0: been outside. But from the window, I can see it. It's still blue sky.
1: From the window.
0: From the window. It still looks like blue sky.
1: I don't know how you're seeing that.
0: I can see it. I've got a good angle.
1: You got glasses on too, so do I. I've not seen what you're seeing, bro.
0: But I've got a good angle.
1: Okay, yeah, that's true. I have to flip over my head and everything.
0: You can have a look. Have a little peek.
1: No, I tried that. It's just mashing up my neck. Yeah, I can't see the blue sky. I'm just seeing blurry doors, bro.
0: I can see a blue sky. But anyway, if you don't know, we are in a box, but there is windows, and I can see straight through the window that there's a blue sky.
1: I don't know what you're seeing.
0: But let's talk about City Splash.
1: City Splash.
0: Did you go?
1: I didn't. Again, I was working. I know a few people who went.
0: Is it a vibe?
1: Huh?
0: Was it a vibe?
1: It looked like a vibe. They're telling me that they had a good time.
0: It was shut down.
1: Yeah,
0: I saw
1: it looked
0: videos.
1: Like a good time. Yeah, I went on TikTok and I was seeing everything. A lot of headliners.
0: A lot. You got Adiona, Elephant Man, Diption, Jalel, Jules, loads.
1: Yeah, it's going on.
0: Loads.
1: Ferris Hammond. Don't forget that one.
0: Oh, I can't forget that.
1: You did forget, but it's alright.
0: I won't say it. But I did see a video on TikTok, and it was Jalel.
1: Mm-hmm.
0: And he killed it.
1: What was the stage presence like? Was it good?
0: It was brilliant.
1: Yeah, he's got some tunes. I love all of his.
0: He done some mad backflip off the DJ booth.
1: Backflip.
0: He done a backflip off the DJ booth.
1: Feeling brave.
0: And he just started, because you know Jalel's got his dance, like he bops his leg up as high as he could and bounces. But everyone loves his tunes, and I love that.
1: Yeah, he's got some bangers out there. Jalel!
0: He's got tunes, and I got a vouch for that. And I'm definitely playing it tomorrow.
1: I think you should make another mix of that, to be fair.
0: I'll give you a little hint. Tomorrow I'm doing a little Elephant Man / Adiona mix.
1: Okay, what time is that? I'll definitely lock in.
0: From 8.
1: Okay.
0: For anyone that missed City Splash, I'm doing it for you. Anyone that heard Recess Land, Bachelorette Day Party, I'm doing it for you.
1: You're doing your bit for the community.
0: I'm doing it. I done it last week as well, but I thought, you know, if you missed it, then I'll do it again.
1: Then you haven't really missed out. If you lock in tomorrow, then you're not missing out.
0: No.
1: You just carry
0: the
1: vibe.
0: Just relive the vibes again.
1: Yeah, exactly.
0: You just need a drink and that's it. You're good.
1: You're all good.
0: That's all they need.
1: Maybe Ray and his nephews. Who knows?
0: Oh, God. I'm staying away from alcohol. I don't drink alcohol anyway.
1: I really DJ
0: too much to drink alcohol. But fellow Westsiders, you're locked into the Drive Time Show with Zach and Lucy. What are you getting up to? What is the agenda? It is baby
1: Friday.
0: That's it. See, I didn't take it this time.
1: You didn't, and I respect that. Thank you.
0: I'm letting you keep your words because you came up with the idea, so I thought, you know what? I'll let you keep it.
1: I appreciate that.
0: Because, you know, it's just respect.
1: It really is. But this builder is very high.
0: If you want to send us a message, drop us a text on the WhatsApp line.
1: Which is 07349 051703. One more time, because I went a little bit fast. 07-349-051-703.
0: We're being a bit nosy. We want to know what you're getting up to in your life. What are you getting up to? What's the weekend saying? Are you chilling? Are you heading to the beach? Are you enjoying the weather? What are you doing? We want to know. But we've got some Drake for you.

0: will in about 4 minutes, though. Don't worry. You still got a bit of time. I'm sure when you get some food, you'll be able to look outside.
1: No, honestly, because I'm lagging, I'm glitching. You've seen me here.
0: It's slowing down now.
1: Literally.
0: It's time to actually relax.
1: 100%.
0: But it's been a great time.
1: What's your evening looking like?
0: I don't know, man.
1: Going back to the B-side.
0: I don't think. Maybe.
1: Okay.
0: Maybe. Might go for a little cruise.
1: See where the wind takes you, you know?
0: Yeah. That's enjoy the weather.
1: Why not? What's left of it?
0: Well, it goes down later now.
1: Yeah, true.
0: So.
1: I do love a good, like, warm evening, though.
0: No, yesterday was cold.
1: Yesterday was cold, and I was furious because I was out in a shorts and t-shirt.
0: I wasn't furious. I was happy.
1: I knew what I was doing.
0: I could go to bed early.
1: That's true. I had a good sleep, though.
0: Yeah.
1: I did have a good sleep.
0: I didn't have a muggy sleep.
1: Nah, I didn't either, to be fair.
0: Wasn't dripping in sweat.
1: Yeah, ugh.
0: Just enjoying it. I still had the fan on, though.
1: Nah, I don't have a fan. I should open the windows and hope for the best.
0: Nah, I can't.
1: I do need a fan, though.
0: I can't. Too many spiders, too many insects. I can't.
1: Yeah, I'm hearing that.
0: I hate killing spiders, but...
1: Kill them, Lord.
0: You don't even kill them.
1: I just try to avoid them and make it someone else's problem.
0: So they're just having a little party in your house?
1: They're not in my house. They'll never find their way in my house. If they are in the house, someone else's problem.
0: But you leave your window open.
1: I do, but I've never seen a spider come in, I can't lie. Maybe when I haven't seen it.
0: Well, I hope no spiders come in tonight.
1: Well, maybe you've jinxed it, God forbid.
0: Touch wood. I touched the desk.
1: Too. Yeah, me
0: but
1: too.
0: But I hope it doesn't.
1: Thank you.
0: I don't jinx. I solve problems.
1: Okay.
0: But it's been a great time. Thank you for joining me.
1: Thank you for having me, actually.
0: You're welcome.
1: Thank you for that. I appreciate you.
0: I mean, we just covered Max. Hopefully, he's back on your radio tomorrow from 4 p.m, the drive time again. It's been a lovely time with you guys, keeping you company, whether you're finishing work or you're heading somewhere or you're chilling or you're just at home vibing, driving, relaxing, reviving. It is half term. Mm. And the traffic's still been bad.
1: The traffic still has been bad, especially down here, down the road. West Ealing, is it? Jesus.
0: Don't even get me started. I mean, it takes me so long just to get to radio itself. I mean, even on a Friday, it's worse on a Friday.
1: I was going to say, it must be even worse on a Friday.
0: It's worse. Even though I start at 9,
1: yeah.
0: I think I get here... Sometimes I'm late.
1: Wow, that's not good. You shouldn't admit that.
0: I get here at 8:45.
1: I mean, 15-minute prep, now.
0: Yeah, no.
1: But you're late anyway, so...
0: But I don't consider it as late.
1: You want to hope management don't go with you.
0: But I'm never late, though. That's the fit. But it's not like I'm late. Like, I don't start my show late. I still start on time. So okay, it still counts.
1: Well, a win's a win, then.
0: Exactly.
1: We take it as it comes.
0: Exactly.
1: Yeah,
0: I agree.
1: That. Yeah, fair.
0: But thank you guys for keeping us company.
1: Peace.
0: And we will see you soon. I'll see you tomorrow from 9 p.m.
1: I will see you next week, Thursday, 1 p.m. to 4 p.m.
0: There you go. We will see you then. Hope you guys have a good evening. It's the Drive Time Show and we are signing out.
1: Peace.
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That's not a good no, no, no. 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Oh, Papa, your body, the food, Lulu. Yep, your body, one at Tongolo. 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
0: What is good, people? You're locked into Afrobeats with myself, DJ Shook Spice.
3: And Gracie May.
0: How are you, girl?
3: I am good. Loving the sun, are you?
0: Oh, this week has been blissful.
3: Beautiful.
0: It's been amazing.
3: 33 degrees.
0: Oh, it's given main character syndrome.
3: Honestly, truly, I need the UK to get AC, though.
0: No.
3: Yeah.
0: Because I feel like UK heat compared to abroad heat,
3: different
0: type of
3: sticky
0: energy.
3: And I feel like because the buildings are bricks, they trap the heat, so it feels like it's 40. It's insane. But I'm not complaining, because when it's raining, I have something to say. So now that the sun is out, I'm gonna keep shtum, be happy.
0: Yeah, we'll keep shtum. We're very happy, very, very grateful, because right. Do you know what? That means summer's here.
3: Honestly.
0: We're outside.
3: How was your bank holiday?
0: Oh, I was outside.
3: I know, I saw you.
0: I was outside. I had a great time. I was partying. I was doing what I was doing. Mm-hmm. What about you, girl?
3: I was also outside. I was actually abroad. But I saw everybody was at Piano People on Sunday.
0: Yo, it was lit.
3: Yo, I was having a lot of FOMO. On Monday, I was with All Things Africa. They did a little reception and it was super, super, super cute. What did you do for Africa Day?
0: I didn't even know it was Africa Day.
3: Girl.
0: I'm so bad.
3: We are Afrobeats. Don't say that on air.
0: I'm so bad.
3: You knew.
0: I knew.
3: You did know.
0: But you know what it is? There were so many things happening.
3: There you go.
0: There was just too many things happening. I was just like, oh man, where am I going to be? I decided to stay home.
3: Oh. Then what? You know what though? They call that decision paralysis when there's too many options.
0: You just kind of,
3: Yeah.
0: There was also the Unity Cup on Tuesday, which looked really good. I loved the halftime performances.
3: Mm.
0: It looked super good. Shout out to Smade. But with that being said, it is 34 past 7, which means it's our favourite part of the show.
3: Mm-hmm.
0: It is time for Obsessions Top 6. Now, Obsessions Top 6 is where I get to bring you brand new music that's either been released today, yesterday, or tomorrow, because we love an Afrobeats exclusive. Because we actually get those. Don't test us. All right? Don't test our gangsta. All right? So we're kicking it off with brand new Feels and Tiwa Savage with I'm Okay. And do you know what? I'm glad that Tiwa is getting into her R&B bag.
3: Yep, she's back.
0: That is where she belongs.
3: Can I say that she's really on a roll, because even though this is a brand new song that just dropped last week, she's got a brand new song coming out tomorrow.
0: There you see?
3: It's called Energy. We'll talk about it later.
0: Oh, we will. Now, with that being said, let's kick off the Obsessions Top 6 with brand new Feels and Tiwa Savage with I'm Okay.

To be honest, almost so many things just distress my mind. I don't know how to describe what I feel inside, but I go vibe.

0: you are savage, ladies and gentlemen.
1: Oda.
2: Jamming.
3: So that was Feels Anti was Savage with I'm Okay. And I gave you guys the live version because you know what? I feel like when it comes to the live versions, mm-hmm. it just sounds 10 out of 10.
4: 10 out of 10.
3: The arrangement is just so much different. Mm-hmm. It's like, you know when people get live bands mm-hmm. at concerts? It just makes sense.
4: It just makes sense.
3: Let's go straight into number 5 and we are going the Francophone route.
4: It's okay. You know Americans say route. English people say route. So I see what you did there.
3: It's all right. I'm trying
4: intercontinental.
3: You know what I'm saying? Trying to get everybody involved.
4: Yeah.
3: Yes, we are going the Francophone route and Feather, the music is actually round the corner. Everybody's prepping. Mm-hmm. Like, ooh. Mm. I'm seeing outfits of the day, outfit inspirations, mm-hmm. this and that. Prices have gone up for Eurostar as well.
4: They know we're coming.
3: Yeah, damn. But apparently now it seems that the French want to start charging.
4: Why would they do that?
3: Because Fête de Music actually used to be free. Like it was like carnival. The French version of our carnival.
4: Yeah.
3: But now all of a sudden they see we're coming to take over. They're like, yeah, we're gonna charge y'all.
4: How would they even do that though? Like, because it's like in clubs and pubs and lounges along the strip. So
3: I think maybe when people are doing events. But then, what about the people on the strip? Are you going to charge them too?
4: To enter the... Because, I mean, people will pay though. That's the thing, people would pay, so...
3: How much do you think people would be willing to pay?
4: This is it though, because after you're already paying for hotel and the flight / train over...
3: Right.
4: Plus all the outfits...
3: Right.
4: A little buzz bottle, sorry, I don't know if I can say that on there. A little drink or two. I mean, probably a new wig... Some makeup,
3: right.
4: You're already at the 500 to a grand mark.
3: You still need the fan.
4: Right. And come on. Like, I just don't know if I'm supposed to pay, especially if it's going to be per day.
3: Bruh.
4: But then, you know what? Bruh. People drop similar amounts for like Afro Nation and stuff. So
3: that part.
4: It just depends on your vibe.
3: All right. Let's get into it. This is Triangle de Bermude with L2B with Alès. That means relax. Very relax. So with that being said, for all my people that are listening, wherever you are, let's relax with the French them.

0: So that was Triangle de Bermude and L2B with Alez. They're telling us relax, but they're giving us jumpy vibes and energy.
1: Honestly,
0: how can we relax
1: when the beat is so fire?
0: No, come on now.
1: Do you remember there was a thing that we used to say was last year, like Susie, not Susie.
0: What was it?
1: Come on now.
0: It's on the tip of my tongue. I know it. It's like, come on now. Come on, Chelsea.
1: Oh, wow. Talking about Chelsea, Arsenal.
0: Hey.
1: This weekend.
0: Wow.
1: Yeah.
0: Congratulations to them all.
1: I mean, the parade is going to be insane. Apparently, they were going to be doing like a whole cup, like lift at the stadium. They said that they're expecting between 1 to 2 million people.
0: Do you know
1: how... And it just won't be safe. So they're just, they're amending the route. People are getting Airbnbs. People are already camping out.
0: Do you know how crazy that is? Because another thing that I'm seeing about that is that people that are not even Arsenal supporters are rocking up to the parade. Like it's a day party.
1: Yeah. They're like, this is our early carnival.
0: Excuse me. If you're not a gooner, go over there, sit in the corner.
1: You know what? I'm tempted to go as a gooner by association. You know, I told you, I change my teams every time I change my man.
0: I hear it.
1: I hear it. Maybe getting all the festivities.
0: I hear it. You know what? Sometimes you got to party with the people. Though.
1: Yeah. I mean,
0: we're allowed to do that.
1: Yeah.
0: We're allowed to do that.
1: It's
0: we're
1: just not really, the mandem. You know don't be corny.
0: All right? We're allowed to do that. You know what I'm saying? But with that being said, should we move on?
1: Yeah.
0: We're on number four. We're actually moving quite quick. This is Magic's featuring Fola with Juice and Liquor. And do you know what? That is my vibe and my slogan for this summer. Juice and Liquor. Hit me with that.
1: You know, my chaser of choice is a soda, like a fizzy drink.
0: Ooh.
1: But you know what? I can dabble in a little bit of pineapple juice.
0: A little something sweet.
1: A little apple juice.
0: So you know what I've been finding out?
1: Tell me.
0: You know these martinis in the can?
1: Oh, yeah.
0: Beautiful things.
1: M&S do a whole cocktail in the can thing.
0: Beautiful.
1: Fab.
0: Beautiful. I don't really want to say Hyde Park because Hyde Park is always so infested with so many people.
1: Yeah.
0: But get me to like a nice little camping, not camping ground, but like a nice little park.
1: Yeah.
0: Maybe Regent's Park.
1: Yeah.
0: Let me have a cocktail or two. You know what I'm saying?
1: You know what? This weekend is going to be 32 degrees again. So
0: might be a vibe. All right. Let's get into it. This is Magic's on Fallout with Juice and Liquor.
2: Father.

0: So that was brand new Follow Up Magics with Juice and Liquor. And you know what? I'm absolutely here for it. That is an absolute vibe for this summer. And do you know what? There's so many events actually happening this summer.
1: Mm.
0: I'm absolutely here for it. But do you know who's actually just announced?
1: Who?
0: Ashake.
1: Taking over the O2.
0: Hey, once again. Once again. But have you seen the prices grow?
1: Oh, no.
0: Have you seen the price?
1: I have not. You know I haven't.
0: Oh, girl.
1: Oh, that bad?
0: It's a bit steep.
1: How much are we talking?
0: We're talking triple digits.
1: Oh.
0: I will be telling you guys the prices later on into the show, but be prepared to spend if you're willing to go, because do you know what? Every time Ashake puts an album out, you just know there's a tour coming. You just know.
1: Yeah, okay. Triple digit sounds like 100 plus, but okay.
0: Basically.
1: But he's worth it, though. He always gives us a great show.
0: I mean, the last one that he did, he came out of a bloody helicopter.
1: Yeah, he did.
0: A bloody helicopter.
1: Yeah.
0: I said, oh.
1: And you know, he always has a live band. He always does the pyrotechnics. Right. He's always got the dancers. Like, right. He gives us a show.
0: Yes. Like, he really goes all out. And that's one
1: Wait,
0: thing.
1: Hold on. Don't forget, the last show, he was skateboarding.
0: Yes!
1: Yeah,
0: oh,
1: and
0: he
1: DJed
0: yes
1: as well.
0: Oh, girl. Oh, my God.
1: Yeah.
0: I was thinking about the previous show.
1: Yeah.
0: Oh, my gosh. He's really worth the money.
1: Yeah. I haven't seen him DJ since, mind you. But that's okay. Remember, he was skating. Is it lifestyle?
2: Skating. Is it lifestyle?
1: Let's move on.
0: Although, with that being said, coming up next speaking of tours, coming up next, this is Stormzy and Odile with 24 Hours. And it has just been announced that Odile will be accompanying Kehlani on her tour. And I think he's also opening up for Summer Walker this summer in August. Wow.
1: Summer Walker and Summer, love it.
0: I'm absolutely here for it. Congratulations to Odile, because he's been putting in the work. So I don't know if he's going to continue DJing. Put that on the backboard, please. Concentrate on singing, sir.
1: You know, I haven't actually seen him live, but based on his tiny desk, I really hope he's able to have the stamina for the Kehlani tour, because them R&B audiences,
0: yo,
1: they are strict to their vocals.
0: I'm telling you. But with that being said, let's get into it. This is number 3, Stormzy and Odile with 24 Hours.

0: we the sample? Tell me the sample.
1: It is definitely in the morning.
2: I heard that. I said, yeah, come on. You can't trick us.
0: You cannot trick me.

0: And you know what? I'm absolutely here for it.
1: We are about to do the dance, by the way. Just that turn in a circle. Drake, wherever you are, God bless you. I'm not sure about the three albums that you dropped.
0: That's a conversation for another day.
1: Another day. Thank you for inspiring the dance to the original track. We're about to do it to the remix.
0: Yes, we are. So let's get into it. This is number two, like two, part two. I wanna be done. I know. Real bad.

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0: means one thing: you're locked into the second hour of Afrobeats with your favorites, Gracie Mae and Sugar Spice. Oh!
1: This is Afrobeats.
2: So, we basically reached number one.
0: Woo!
2: We've been flying by this Obsession's top six, I swear.
0: And I love it.
2: And I'm absolutely here for it. Now, for those that are just joining us, you're late.
0: Yeah, but better late than never.
2: It's okay, you're still here. If you do want to actually listen back and find out what you missed, head over to the brand new website. What is it, Gracie?
0: It's thisiswestside.com. And all you got to do is search for our names and you'll see us.
2: Exactly, Gracie Mae Sugar Spice.
0: Oh, can I quickly say?
2: Go on.
0: Obviously, we're talking to you, but if you'd like to talk back to us, hit us up on WhatsApp. The number is 07349 051703. Again, the number is 07349 051703. Give us your name, tell us where you're texting from, and then give us a message. All right,
2: now we have basically reached number one, but before we get into number one, let's do a cheeky little recap. So we kicked off the Obsession's top six with a live version of a brand new song by Phils and Tiwa Savage with I'm Okay. Number five, we moved on to the Francophone route, Triangle de Bermude with L2B with Alez. Number four, it was The Vibe, Magix and Fuller with Juice and Liquor. Number three, with the funky alternative. Is it really an alternative? With the funky sample.
0: Yeah, sample.
2: You know what I'm saying? They even had a Mr. Terminal ad-libbing that said, ooh, okay. It was Stormzy and Odile with 24 Hours. And at number two, with the part two of the like two, was Call Me the Kid and Skinny Bang and Vic Tony. Now, we have finally reached number one.
0: Ooh.
2: Blackburns.
0: Yeah.
2: Ashake.
0: Oh, yeah.
2: With Chanel.
0: Ooh.
2: Is that one of your favourite designers?
0: I feel like it's Afrobeat's favourite designer right now because Tyler has a Chanel song.
2: Right?
0: These guys have a Chanel song. I do like the Chanel handbags, I will say that.
2: Cute, isn't it?
0: Very.
2: I love it. I love a Chanel handbag. I love a Chanel handbag. With that being said, let's get into it. This is number one, Blackburns featuring Ashake with Chanel.

0: So, that was our number one, Chanel by Black Bones and Ashake.
1: You know what? I'm going to challenge you.
0: Go on.
1: On TikTok this week,
0: yeah,
1: I need a mix of this Chanel and the Tyler Chanel.
0: Ooh, let's see if I can do that.
1: Yeah, a little wordplay for you.
0: You know what I'm saying? I need to visualize it in my head and all of that, because I actually need to be putting out some summer videos, guys.
1: Mm-hmm.
0: I need a funky mix. Mm-hmm. I need to do an Afrobeats update mix. There's so many good tunes out.
1: Right.
0: There's so many contenders for summer song. What's the song of the summer?
1: What is the song of the summer?
0: Because right now, I don't know, it could be Keys the Prince, because he just came out with a nice little something something.
1: You know what? I really liked his last release with the Thong Song sample.
0: That was 10 out of 10. I might have to play it later on in the show,
1: Yeah.
0: But his latest one, you guys are getting that next week. Just a little exclusive for you guys. But there's been a lot of albums that have come out this year so far. Have you had any favourites?
1: Oh, that's a trick question. They've all been great.
0: Yes.
1: Which one stood out to me? Obviously, Ashake, I love his project.
0: Mm-hmm.
1: Really liked Joe Boy's album. And there's a few projects that I know that are coming.
0: Oh, yes.
1: So I have a favourite that hasn't even dropped yet. How about that?
0: You have a favourite that hasn't even dropped yet?
1: Yeah.
0: Are we getting an exclusive?
1: We might do. I am heading to Ice Prince's listening party later on today as well.
0: Ooh.
1: His project dropped last week, and if you haven't tapped in, you got to.
0: Need that.
1: He's an OG, but he really is holding down the melodic rap, let's call it that.
0: I hear it. Now, we are basically at the end of May. And May has been a very, very, very, very busy month. But you know what else is busy?
1: Tell us.
0: June. There's so many things happening in June. So I'm going to be the one to tell you guys what's happening in June. And this is for my Afrobeats head and my I'm a Piano heads as well. So I'm going to kick it off with the 6th of June at Coco. Do you know that brand Zongo?
1: Mm-hmm.
0: The people that like to wear the all white.
1: Mm-hmm, mm-hmm.
0: They are making their UK debut on the 6th of June at Coco. And actually, I think they're doing two dates.
1: Wow.
0: I think they're doing two dates.
1: Okay.
0: On the 14th of June, Major League DJs is actually having a block party in a secret location. So if you're not in the in crowd, you ain't gonna know where it's gonna be.
1: But how will they know?
0: I don't know. You just gotta be in the know.
1: There you go.
0: You just gotta be in the know. You know what I'm saying? Kay Trinada is going to be at the O2 Arena. Now, you're probably wondering, well, what's Kay Trinada got to do with us? Well, I tell you what he's got to do with us. Uncle Waffles is actually going to be opening up for him on the 18th of June at O2 Arena. And with that being said, she said, I can't just bless you guys with an opening set.
1: Mm-hmm.
0: I'm actually going to do my own headline show.
1: Oh, wow.
0: And she's going to be taking over Coco the very next day.
1: Tickets are
0: already out. The one thing that I do love about Coco is, especially when I'm a piano DJs use that venue, you get to kind of get that Culture FM feeling, you know, if you want to be on stage with the DJ and all of that.
1: Yeah.
0: They give you that access.
1: Love it.
0: Prices are a bit steep.
1: Oh, dear.
0: But it is worth it.
1: You know what? She does give us a good show. I love her props. I love her outfit. So, yeah.
0: Absolutely. Patoran King is going to be headlining the Africa Oye Festival at Liverpool on the 20th of June. And Obi's House is going to be taking over Dreamland Margate on the 27th of June. Recess Land just happened a couple of days ago, and it looked absolutely vibey. Marvo performed, and some people were in hallucination and wanted to know, did he actually really perform?
1: Screaming and shouting, why? Was he missing in action? I don't get it.
0: No, it's not that he was missing in action. I think people didn't realise that it was Marvo.
1: Got it.
0: You know what I'm saying? You'd be looking at the person like, who's this person?
1: Screaming and shouting. I mean, person? The song is big, Escaladizi, so yeah.
0: Right, as soon as he hears Escaladizi, but maybe some people thought he was just another MC.
1: Wow.
0: No, because the way he was jumping around, he was giving high energy level. So with that being said, let's give you guys a couple of tunes to listen to. This is brand new Ashake, Gratitude, from his brand new album, Money. Stay locked in. We are going up until 9 p.m. Do not go anywhere.

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Oh,

0: it is the last 15 minutes of the show, and it is basically my favourite part of the show and Gracie's favourite part of the show. It's our favourite part of the show, as, alongside Obsession's Top 6. We have actually given you guys back-to-back bangers, back-to-back everything, and, you know, we've been giving you guys the gist, the everything, but it's time for the real gist.
1: Mm-hmm.
0: It's time for the real tetley tea.
1: Mm.
0: It is time for Gossip of the Day with Miss Gracie May.
2: Gossip of the Day with Gracie May is your 5 minutes of Afropop culture, and we're going to kick off on a more somber note. We are sending our thoughts and prayers to Niniola. This week, her manager and husband passed away. They haven't said the circumstances, but she has spent every single day posting video tributes of him supporting her, dancing with her, through her releases, quiet time at home. And so a huge shout out to the family. They have announced that they will be releasing the funeral arrangements so that fans, friends, and following can come and support. Now, one thing that a lot of people don't know about Niniola's husband slash manager is his name is Michael. A lot of people just thought he was the manager, but he's also the founder of Niger Review, which is one of the very first blogs from Nigeria focusing on music. And he would receive submissions and he would help promote. So before there was real Afrobeats journalism, he was a founding father for what we know as Afrobeats journalism today. So shout out to him, his family, obviously his wife, and everyone affected by the tragic loss. All right, let's change gears.
0: Come on then.
2: Shakira.
0: Damn.
2: Burna Boy.
0: Ooh.
2: Official World Cup anthem.
0: Crazy scenes.
2: Now, a lot of people are enjoying the track.
0: Mm-hmm.
2: Some people have a bit of critique. Now, let me give you some context.
0: Go on.
2: So, in the video, and maybe even through the lyrics, there is a portrayal of, you know, Africa, but in the way that we used to see Africa in the 90s and the early 2000s, think mud huts, think poverty.
0: Right.
2: And people have basically called it poverty corn.
0: Oh.
2: They were like, well, why did you have to go to Africa to show poverty when Shakira is South American and there's a few images that are a bit closer to home? And so, you know, in 2026, is there still a place for us to continue pushing that narrative of Africa?
0: No.
2: Talk to us.
0: No. Come on, guys. People are now starting to party. We have Dirty December.
2: Mm-hmm.
0: People are starting to travel and find their route back home. Why are we glamorizing poverty when that's not our identity? Do we do that here in England?
2: Right.
0: Do we do that in the US? Poverty is everywhere. But we don't glamorize it according to where we are. So now, because it's Africa, is that all we are?
2: And this Absolutely. Is the thing that I find so interesting when it comes to narratives from the continent. When you think about mud huts, there is this kind of demonization, makes it seem very like primitive, very tribal.
0: Right.
2: But actually, when you talk about igloos in basically the polar opposite climate, it's seen as, ooh, very like mystique, or maybe like, I want to do that experience under the northern lights. So why are mud huts basically demonized and igloos kind of revered when they're both using the natural resources that are in their climate?
0: Right.
2: You know what, it's a whole other conversation. But if you haven't seen the video, you don't know what I'm talking about. The track is called Die Die. That's D-A-I-D-A-I. It's Shakira featuring Burna Boy. Check out the video, check out the lyrics, and come back to us on socials. APHROBEATS. That's Afrobeats. APHROBEATS. And let us know your thoughts. Is it poverty corn, or is it just a way to celebrate all the nations in the run up to the World Cup? Now, the World Cup conversation is a whole other thing.
0: Yep.
2: The tickets are not really selling.
0: Oh.
2: Apparently, the powers that be really overestimated the domestic sale because, mm-hmm. you know, the major sports in the States are basketball.
0: Right.
2: Baseball.
0: Right.
2: Like soccer comes low down on the poll. That's
0: soccer.
2: One. Two, because of the immigration laws, a lot of people are not trying to fly in.
0: Oh, I know. Apparently, they're not really allowed to as well, no?
2: Well, they've they've softened some of the rules because they're trying to encourage people to come for the World Cup, but people are not trying to risk it. And then number three, apparently there was a whole budget allocated to local events in support of the World Cup that has not been released. So even if you couldn't afford a £1,000 ticket to attend, you might have done a pre-event, and now since the budget isn't there, people aren't really coming. Like, if you think about World Cup, when it's been hosted in other countries,
0: it's a big team now.
2: A ticket price would be more moderate, but because the tickets are being sold in USD, that's dollar. Yeah, it's a little bit sticky still.
0: Sorry, guys.
2: Talking about expensive tickets, shall we move on to Asake?
0: Hey, Asake, Asake, Asake. How many times did I call your name?
2: Yo, congratulations. Let's start with the good news. This is his third time taking over the O2 Arena, 20,000 capacity. Mm-hmm. And honestly, people are so excited because he always gives a show. The production is always crazy. Yep. He always has a full band, dancers, graphics, like proper stage production.
0: Like, it's worth the money.
2: Right. Earlier in the show, we were saying that at his last show, he was DJing as well as skating on a skateboard, because skating is a lifestyle.
0: He came out in helicopter. Yo, he was fire god, everything.
2: He always gives us a show. You know, the composers always give us a great live arrangement, but this year, the sentiments are slightly different because the album is still marinating. Like, people are still getting used to it, but while people are still absorbing the tracks, the ticket prices have come out and they're a little bit...
0: It's a headbanger.
2: Scary.
0: It's a headbanger.
2: Sugar, tell us.
0: It is a headbanger. The starting prices are £68 and it is going up to £446.
2: Now, what does that £400 ticket get you?
0: It is a VIP package, so you get merch. It's gold. I think it's gold circle standing. This is gold circle standing. You do get merch, and I think you do get to enter early. That's pretty much it.
2: So our question to you is, would you pay £460 for a standing ticket? Yes, Golden Circle means you are right up against the stage, but it's still a standing ticket. Let us know, listeners, is it worth it? Would you be paying £460 to see Asake?
0: The seats are starting from 110, and that's from level one.
2: Wow.
0: That's from level one. So I think from 110 between to 115, I think the higher up it goes, the less the price is. So if you want to be level four in the sky,
2: nosebleed,
0: that's okay, go there.
2: Wow, but if you want
0: to be at least close, that's what you're looking to pay, guys. So you have until October.
2: Let's leave it at that. Good luck. All right, let's move on. Kiss Daniel is relaunching his Flyboy Inc. label, and he is looking to build out a team. He said he needs A&R, he needs publicists, he needs marketeers. However, he said that he's not employing anyone over the age of 27. Oh. Somebody on X/Twitter challenged him, saying, hey, what about people that are experienced? Like, you kind of need more matured people if you're relaunching a label. And he said, no, experience isn't necessary. He's looking at agility, someone who's basically mobile, nimble, someone who can learn on the job.
0: Okay, so what if that person applies after that age gap?
2: They don't get in. He's been quite strict on that.
0: But why?
2: Now, there is a discourse saying that he is maybe exploiting younger people and he's looking for more cheap labor.
0: Right.
2: You know, the younger guys might be more enamored with the lifestyle. They might be more enamored with the artist, and they might not necessarily request or demand what they're worth because they just want to be involved. Other people are saying that it will do him a disservice because if you're relaunching, you do want some experience in the room.
0: At least.
2: To, you know, set the direction, set the strategy, even if you've got younger people doing the legwork. And other people have said, well, actually, a lot of the older OGs have kind of timed themselves out. They don't really know how to market properly on TikTok or Snapchat or Instagram anymore.
0: I hear that.
2: If you want to move music in 2026, you can do perfectly fine with a completely young workforce. Sugar, what are your thoughts?
0: You can, but sometimes they can have you can have that balance as well, you know? Because like I said, what was the age limit?
2: 27.
0: What if there's someone that's 28? And they want to like get into that. You see like how you've got your masterclass coming up. There may be somebody that's maybe in that age bracket and they want to now start to get into that. And they see Kiz Daniel are doing that. And now all of a sudden they can't get in because of the age. Is that not ageism?
2: In the UK, all I'm going to say is that the laws don't allow you to restrict opportunities based on age or religion or gender, but this is Nigeria, so...
0: I think that's so crazy, though, because just because the person is older doesn't mean they're necessarily experienced.
2: That's one thing.
0: That's number one. Number two, I understand with technology, the younger, the Gen Zs and all of that, they're a bit more funky with it. They got a bit more like, oh yeah, we can show you what's trending, what's this, what's that. But who's to say the older person doesn't know the same trends as well?
2: Right.
0: So what are we doing? What are we saying? What are we, Kiz Daniel? Hello?
2: I think one of the huge sentiments that I've seen online as well was a lot of the OGs learnt on the job. They weren't taught formally in any kind of business school or any kind of music school, and so he's creating an opportunity for younger people to actually learn on the job. So I see all sides. I wish him the best of luck. And let's see if this is the breakout point for him. You know, Booger was a huge song for him, so let's see if this could be the start of the comeback. All right,
0: good luck to him.
2: Adekunle Gold and Simi have been all over the news for

0: naira. So to get a million, that's basically 9, 10, 12 months worth of salary, a year's salary, or 2 years in prison. What would you choose?
1: Money still.
0: A year's salary?
1: Yeah.
0: Where would you get it?
1: I don't know. Pull it out of my egg. I'm joking. I can't do prison. I'm sorry.
0: Yo.
1: I can't do prison.
0: In the UK, obviously the national average of salaries is around 36,000. Sorry, £36,000. Mm. So it's the equivalent of basically paying 36K all at once.
1: Mad. But you know what? Shame. That's what you get. Mm. You can't listen. I understand that, yeah, you're on the internet and you feel like you can have opinions, not on people's children. Don't do that. And especially if you're trolling and you're saying things that are disrespectful and you think people are not going to come and rain hellfire on you. Shame. People need to start taking a leaf out of Cardi B's book and start suing.
0: Yeah.
1: Sue. Take them to court.
0: That I bet they won't do it again. This is it. A lot of the celebrities were like, oh, you guys are our idols now. We're going to do the same thing.
1: Period.
0: Especially if celebrities or if trolls know that you're not the one to play with, they will leave you alone. That's one thing. I think something that's been a deterrent, I would say, is that entertainment law, especially on the continent, is very long. Mm-hmm. And you have, as a celebrity, the power to drown the troll in legal fees. Like, if you decide to stretch the case out for 5 years, you can do. But some other people have said it's way too harsh.
1: Nah, man, there ain't no sympathy around here for these trolls. None of that. Don't come and say it's too harsh. When you are in the same position and people are now coming to talk about your child, would you not take them to court?
0: 100%.
1: If you had the power to do so, I'm raining hellfire. Excuse me.
0: I love it. Let us know on the socials, was Adekunle, Gold and Simi too harsh by suing their troll? Or is it about time that people get the consequences of their actions? You know, we say online, play stupid games, win stupid prizes. Anyway, that brings us to the end of Gossip of the Day with Gracie May, your 5 minutes of Afropop culture, which means it's the end of the show. But don't worry, we're back next week, same time, same place, every single Thursday from 7 to 9 p.m., giving you the best Afrobeats. We are your Afrobeats ambassadors.
1: Yep.
0: Your favorite Afrobeats duo.
1: Yep.
0: My name is Gracie May.
1: And I'm Sugar Spice.
0: And we're out. Peace.

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And the dub to them have to put them feet. Girl them say them don't wait. No debate, you up now? Check it.

locked onto the Dancehall Show. Brand new DNA. With me, Chris Satter. It's a money maker. It's time to get into a new rhythm. It's called the Eternal Wave rhythm.

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1: Make money, let's
0: call the eternal wave rhythm.
1: Would you get first class free?
0: This is the voice of Chronic Law. You also heard the likes of Skipper, Jamal, Da Vinci, I Octane on the same rhythm. Welcome along to the Dancehall Show. It's me, Chris Satter. Got two very special guests on the way tonight. First, let's get some more new music. This one is coming courtesy of Baker and DJ Mack.

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1: Chris Sutter.
0: It's called Hot Mama.
2: 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Chris Sutter in the mix.
0: Trying something brand new from Nada V. Rising female artist on the rise alongside Asian.
3: Yeah. Stop playing.

on the Hill and Gully Rhythm, big rhythm right now. Courtesy of Steven the Genius. So many big artists on this rhythm. And I'm sure there's still plenty to come as well. Straight into some brand new music from Jules, alongside Projects and

New music from TJ. Last week's special guest. And if you missed last week's show, TJ dropped a crazy freestyle and an interview, which is now up on my YouTube channel, Chris Satta TV. Go check that out if you missed that. Talking to special guests, we got two very special guests on the way. Press K.

0: flat. Set me in the deck. No boy, no girl.
1: No, sir, represented for Chris Sata. You're locked in live, no, to the west side. Don't lock out at the best side.
2: You be doing things to me, though.
3: Yes, you're locked on to west side. Where our special guest, first special guest for the night, Press K, has just entered the building. We're going to be catching up after this.

0: new music.
1: New music from Press K on West Side. And I'm very happy to say that Press K is in the building. What's going on, Press K? You good?
2: Yes, I need you, baby.
1: Good to have you here, man. So how long have you been in the UK, Press K?
3: Lovely to be here. I've been here since last Thursday.
1: Okay, and tell us about what you've been up to since you got here.
3: Mostly just doing promotion because, you know, I dropped a new single called The Spot, so it was mostly promotion. And, you know, I had to go see the King of Lovers Rock at City Splash.
1: Oh, you saw Beres?
3: Yes.
1: It was incredible, wasn't it?
3: Very much so, yeah.
1: Yeah, that was crazy. And were you there for the whole day, or you just went there to catch Beres?
3: No, man, I was there for the whole day. So my brother, Sir DJ Corey, he was playing on, like, probably three of the stages.
1: Yeah, I think I saw him, yeah.
3: Yeah, so we're all over the...
1: Nice, so you went to City Splash, and obviously, like you said, you're promoting a new single, but you've been away from music for 4 years, I believe, so what was the explanation for that, if you don't mind me asking?
3: Well, one, the pandemic, you know, so two, as well, working on the EP, so, you know, I want to make sure that, you know, whatever I'm putting out is standard, you know, it's not just saying I'm putting 3, 4, 5 songs together, because I could have done that, you know what I mean? Because we have lots of songs that are unreleased, and I really could have done that. But, you know, want to make sure that what I'm putting out, it's standard, it makes sense, and it has a story, you know?
1: And at that point, when you were having a hiatus, like, did you feel like you were missing out on releasing music? Like, were you really...
3: Yes.
1: Did you feel a bit stifled creatively?
3: Not stifled creatively, but, you know, music takes time to, like, real music. And, you know, the greats, I realize when they're putting out songs, you know, they want you to miss them for a little bit. If you study, like, even like Damian Marley, because he's one of my mentors, so he takes time to put out music. Sham as well, our next one of my mentors, he takes time to put out music. Uncle Beres as well, like, you don't see him putting out music every year. Mm-hmm. You know what I mean? It's every probably 2, 3 years. Mm-hmm. So, you know, you want to put something out that really stands the test of time and people can, you know, relate to it. And they're hungry, you know, to see you and excited to hear from you. Yeah, so I think it's a strategy that I like.
1: Mm-hmm. And I see that it was produced by a real legend in the business, Robert Livingston.
3: Yes, so, the great Robert.
1: Obviously managed people like Supercat, Shaggy.
3: Yes.
1: So tell us about how you met him and how that came about.
3: Well, I've known Robert for years because, you know, I'm also known in Jamaica, media personality, also TV producer, radio producer. So I've known Robert for the years and I've worked with him on PR side. But we've been actually speaking about working on one of the tracks for my EP. I kind of bought him up and said, I'm not putting it out until I get a song produced from you. Because as I said, it has to be standard.
1: Yes,
3: you know what I mean?
1: Sure.
3: So I want some top producers who really know the music business and know how to market as well. Know what, you know, because for corporate music, you want people who have already been in the game and they know what people, like, you know, the commercial people are looking for.
1: Yes, for sure.
3: So, you know, I wanted to make sure that he's one of those producers who I work with. And so he's been talking about it for like 2 years, but he's very busy.
1: Yeah,
3: so
1: I can imagine.
3: He dropped the Happy Wife rhythm with Christopher Martin. And then he called me to the PR for the rhythm, because, you know, my PR company, Connect Media. And then when we were supposed to meet for that, I had another meeting, and then I kind of pushed him down a little bit for the rest of the evening. And then on my way to the meeting, I was listening to Christopher Martin's song. That's when I got the hook.
1: Okay, okay.
3: So I pulled up at the studio, sang it for a couple of the guys, Kamal and Kane, and they're like, boss, I need to hear this first scale. Yeah, I say, find it. You know? Walked in the studio, and he was listening to the rhythm as we speak, you know? So I said, boss, you know, so I have an idea. And he goes, okay, let me hear where you're going. And we start singing and we say, you know what, come on, line up the session.
1: Well, right there and then?
3: Right there and then, the rest is it.
1: See, that's how I love how spontaneous it can be in Jamaica.
3: Exactly, that's what I'm saying. Like, real producers, they'll know what time it is. They know what I'm looking for, they know. You know what I mean? And we kept listening the song over and over that night. And he was like, you're fine, you know? You're fine. He's like, you surprised me. Because a lot of people, you know, they know me to be do a lot of media stuff.
1: Yes.
3: So they don't take me really seriously because sometimes I'm like playing both sides. So they don't really take me serious. But that night when I was in studio, Robert take me serious though, you know. Like, he be calling me, like, so Prince K, what's the follow-up? Because Big Sai have a road. So I'm like, okay. I won his heart, okay, musically.
1: Yeah, for sure. And yeah. So have you two worked together on anything else? Or, like, is he going to be playing more of a role?
3: Yeah, so we're in talks to do some more production when I get home. Mm-hmm. So, yeah, looking forward to that.
1: Well, let's hear the song again, then, The Spot.
0: You be doing things to me, though.

0: your music from Presque, the spot. So yeah, yeah, he was right. You definitely found it with that one. So
1: thank
0: big up.
1: You.
0: Yeah. So you want it done. And as you mentioned earlier on, so you also do a lot of press work, hence the name Presque. You got your company. So tell us about how you got into that to begin with.
2: So I started while I was attending high school, funny enough. Iduna was my first guinea pig, I would call him. Don't tell him I said that. But yeah, we started in high school. He was actually working with G... What's his name again? Oh my God. Goofy at the time.
0: Okay.
2: He's changed his name from Goofy to Mr. G. That's what I was like.
0: Okay. Yeah.
2: Yeah. So as a, you know, as a kid coming to the studio with Yellow Man, you know, we overheard him one day in a freestyle, and I was like, damn, because you know you're used to the artists back in the day. They're coming up to the studio and listen back their songs.
0: Yeah.
2: And then they go and record it.
0: Mm-hmm.
2: But with him, he was just spitting lyrics.
0: Okay.
2: Like, he has never written down lyrics like that. He just comes to the studio, he turn on the beats, and he just freestyle like that.
0: Yeah.
2: And so I really found that enlightening and alarming. You know, I was like, wow, okay. So that's how, you know, we became friends. And so I said to him, I know Skeeter upstairs, you know. That time Skeeter had the big rhythm now, you know, man.
0: Oh, the martial arts one?
2: I think it was martial arts or cool dance, one of them.
0: Yeah.
2: And he must say, well, we hear some of them lock out people out of the studio and some of them lock out the team come shame, you know. I mean, I said, no, man, easy, something we can't talk to him for you and whatever.
0: Yeah, yeah, yeah.
2: And then when I said it to Skeeter too, he was like, well, if you don't want to go upstairs, we're not supposed to somebody for come to the studio. So both of them were too egotistical.
0: Of course, yeah.
2: And then it so happened that I flew out for, you know, summer holidays in the U.S. And so I left Jamaica. And then I was in the U.S. when I got a call. No, I checked in live. So I checked in with in Jamaica. I was like, what's going on in the studio?
0: Yeah.
2: Anything new? Da, da, da. And then it's like, funny enough, we need a link. So I don't listen to me. I said, huh? What's going on? I said, how all of a sudden want a link? So I said, no, man. Link him up and tell him, say, ready for me now. I said, okay. So I gave him the number, the address, whatever, whatever. And the rest is history, you know. So they, you know, started doing music. And then my mom used to work at the cleaner company. So that's where the price came in. So sadly, my brother passed away. And when he passed away, I was young, pretty young. So I didn't really understand what was going on.
0: Mm.
2: So I chose to write about it.
0: Okay.
2: One day, before that, I was not even writing.
0: Mm-hmm.
2: I was never doing creative writing or nothing. But in that time, I was, you know, searching for, like, why. I was asking God, what's going on? Like, what is life? You know? And then I ended up writing a poem about life. You know? And the editor-in-chief at The Gleaner found it when I left one evening. And then when I came back the next day after school, he was like, this is yours? And I'm like, yeah. He's like, we have the youth link, you know, I'm gonna need this like every week from you.
0: Wow.
2: And something. And I was like, oh, okay, be on to something here.
0: Yeah.
2: And then from poems, I started writing short stories for the youth link. And then I started to get excited now when I walked into, you know, the Gleaner company. I'm seeing artists coming in for interviews, you know. And so there was this specific journalist, Eugene Pitoff. Well, I used to go around them and, you know, see what they're doing. And then he was like, I move from creative writing now to interviewing some artists. So he gave me like three artists at the time. I think it was Wayne Marshall, Tony Rebel, and I think Warrior King at the time.
0: It's not bad. Then, it's not bad for your first three artists.
2: Yeah, for my first three artists, right? And then, yeah, so I interviewed them. We did the article and it came out great.
0: Mm-hmm.
2: Then from when I interviewed Wayne Marshall, no, it's so funny that Wayne Marshall were friends with my friend's friend.
0: Yeah.
2: So the Yellow Man family, we used to go to in the studio together, as I was saying you before. And they're friends with the Jammies, and Wayne Marshall are friends with the Jammies. So that's how the whole link come together now. And then they were telling me about Cartel.
0: Mm-hmm.
2: So before even Cartel got the big break, everybody knew it. They were been telling me about Cartel, and that's when I interviewed Cartel, like right after they came from their Japan tour. And it came out, it's supposed to come out in the Youth Link, and it came out in the Star.
0: Wow.
2: And then Cartel
0: basically, you got fast tracked to the big league.
2: Yeah. And so Scatta was the one calling him, saying, "All right, your boss." So I'm saying, you know what I'm saying? When you're for the artists, them know a PR, right? So
0: yeah.
2: Okay. And he's like, yeah, you should start a company. So we got Scatta anyway, and then he was the one who told me to do.
0: So you almost fell into it then, almost by
2: exactly.
0: accident.
2: Destiny, I would say. You know?
0: And at this point, was being an artist ever on your mind? Like,
2: always, because going to the studio and, you know, hearing Ido and the rest of the artists, Sizzla, Elephant Man, all of them were at the studio. And then I always had like a line to chip in, because that's how we, as I said, most of these artists, they don't write. So they're always freestyling. So you have a line, you know, chip in a line and them say, what? you have lyrics, man. You know what I mean? So they knew, like, there was the writing side. But they've never really heard me, like, behind the mic.
0: Mm.
2: You know, so, like, Fast Track 2, we did, for Karima, we were writing, me and Scatta one time, we were in the studio freestyling, and we did Lexus and Benz. A lot of people don't know Lexus and Benz. I wrote, co-wrote that.
0: Wow.
2: With Scatta. And Macadam did it.
0: Mm-hmm.
2: Lexus and Benz, and them carry alone, me driving at the front. That song. So we've been writing songs for a long time. But then the big one was, I was still in high school when I did a Tip on Your Toe.
0: Yeah, I heard about that. So you, yeah.
2: Yeah, so that's me on the intro. But, you know, I couldn't put my name on it. I could not perform it. Because my dad would kill me.
0: Well, yeah, it was a very explicit song, yeah.
2: Yeah, so, yeah.
0: So your dad didn't hear it?
2: Didn't hear it, but Imna knows what I mean.
0: Wow, okay.
2: He passed away, so he still don't know.
0: Yeah, okay. Well,
2: sorry, Dad.
0: So at this point, obviously, you're doing interviews. You're kind of doing your articles as well and stuff like that. Did you feel like this was going to be a career for you, or like, did you just sort of continue doing it, if that makes sense? Like, did you ever envision having a career in press?
2: Yes, I did. You know, whatever you put your mind to, you know what I mean, you can achieve. And it's always in the vision, you know what I mean? Like, I see myself on stages. I love to entertain people. My personality is second to none. So, you know, that's why when people say, oh, can you choose? Are you going to choose one? Or the passion is really music, you know, but the mission is really just entertaining people, regardless.
0: Yeah.
2: Whether I'm acting, or I'm also an actress. I have a movie coming out on August 3rd with Malik Yoba, Safari, Cornelius, a couple of four actors. So, yeah.
0: Sure. And do you feel like, would you rather be like, just solid in one specific zone, like either artist, actor, like would you rather just do one of them if you had the choice?
2: Yeah, if I had the choice, I would definitely do artist, to tell you the truth. Because as I said, I've been doing like the media since high school, so I think I have really, you know, made the name as a journalist, and as a media personality. I've already made the name. Them can't go around it.
0: No, for sure. So then how do you then, like you were saying earlier, how do you then kind of get out of that sort of pigeonhole that people have put you in for being in the press?
2: Right, so that's why I have to be doing more. The more they see that, you know, I'm in the space doing and promoting and performing, then they'll easily adapt to the new me, you know what I mean? Well, the old me, what? For them, it's new, you know?
0: Yeah. Mm-hmm. All right, let's get some more music then. This is alongside Charlie Black's, it's called Come For The, tell me about this song.
2: Come For, tell them about this. Okay, so Charlie Black, never knew him before, but heard of him, and I love his music. And big ups to Crabba Genius and Bulby. They were the ones who introduced me to Charlie Black. He had some real good songs with, she passed away, God rest her soul, J. Capri.
0: Okay,
2: and
0: yeah,
2: you know,
0: sure.
2: Yeah, they traveled extensively with the song, and you know, I liked his vibe because he kind of reminds me of Idonia. Pretty much, both of them are born on the same day. Can you believe that?
0: They're both born.
2: April 6th, yeah.
0: That's fair.
2: So he kind of reminded me of him musically, and you know, how they love the music and how they write as well. Well, freestyle.
0: Yeah.
2: So I reached out to Karab and I was like, yo, I have an idea for a song that I think, you know, would be well with me and Charlie. So he spoke to him about it and he opted to meet up. We met up at Andrew Black's studio. Big up Andrew Black. And then when I told him the idea, he's like, all right, I'm going to Trinidad. So when I come back, we can match it up. But then he's like, so when I told him I was on Tip for Your Toe, no, he said, I heard that you're the one on Tip for Your Toe. He was like, any song me and y'all do, your name after them for it. So make up your mind.
0: Mad.
2: So I'm here, so yeah, hide under the song, you know. So I'm like, oh my God. So we left Andrew Black studio because he wasn't driving that day. I think his car was in the shop or something. So he is like, the producers for this song now came a hot box. He wanted to meet with them because that time when I met up with Charlie, he was living in Ocho Rios.
0: Right.
2: So he was not living in Kingston. So he's like, can you drop me up the street? Which was not too far. So I dropped him now to the studio. I would say, you need to go with me on producer yet, you know. You can say them type of song. So I said, all right, cool. Went upstairs and when I heard the rhythm, I literally sat down and I said, yo, that rhythm need me. My affid up on the rhythm. Like literally, as me hear it, me doesn't know somebody put up on the rhythm.
0: Yeah.
2: You know, and them say, all right. So I gave them my card. And I said, yo, I'm going to email me the rhythm as soon as I'm done. Because they didn't really finish mixing the rhythm and everything.
0: Yeah.
2: So then I said, all right, cool. So he said, when you come back from Trinidad, we're going to do the song that I told him about. So I'm home one Sunday now, and I see a call from Trinidad. And I'm like, who is that coming from Trinidad? So I answered him saying, yo, Press K, you know, so I get the rhythm. We're like, so me say, which rhythm that? And I said, the one who unbox them up when we say after the part. So me I say, okay. So me I say, when we forward to Jamaica, me and go vice manager. So me I say, you're too little light. You want to say, yeah, man, but just find something for you that would feel like, say, you can't find something. I said, all right, cool. But I know how artists are, so I thought he was just like, whatever. But funny enough, he came back to Jamaica and then he called me up. I can't forget, I was at the tire shop on Harford Street, in Harford Street, when he called me. And him say, wait a minute. I'm saying, the tire was some air. And him say, yo, I'm going to see you now. Don't make a bus left here. God, it's my advice to song, no, I'm tell you about. I'm in need upon the song. Don't make a bus left here. Reach out the studio before 6 o'clock. I said, all right. Then so I was like, guys, y'all have to hurry up. Reach out the studio now and then I hear his part. Come for that, again. You know, and then I jump in the booth and then I just start singing.
0: Wow.
2: Find me a come, wind up my body.
0: So

0: Charlie Black and tonight's special guest Press K. Come for the knuckers. So Press K, I'm afraid we nearly run out of time, but I was wondering if you wouldn't mind dropping a quick little freestyle for us since we're here. All right then, let's get into it. Press K.
1: I represented for Chris Sutter. You're locked in live, no, to the west side. Don't lock out at the best side.
0: Press K up in the building, West Side Radio.
2: West Side, you don't want to say all the time. You don't want to be greeting this, right?

0: Press K up in the building. Mad. Big of yourself, Press K. Thank you for passing through the show. Yep. And how long are you going to be in the UK for?
1: Well, you know, you never know.
0: Never know? You haven't got your flight booked yet? You haven't got your return flight booked?
1: No, I'm always incognito.
0: Wow.
1: Yeah, okay. We can't so tell them what I'm going outside, you know.
0: Okay.
1: Study with, but yeah, I'm here for a little bit.
0: Mad. Okay, and you got a tour coming up, I believe, as well?
1: Yes. We're looking forward to, well, I was supposed to be in Seychelles in June, but because of the Iran and excitement with Mr. Trumpets, they had to cancel that show with me, Tara, and I think it was Dwayne Stevenson, yeah.
0: Oh, damn it.
1: Yeah, would have been in East Africa next month, but we had to cancel that one. So we're looking forward to more shows, and like, you never know, I'll probably be here for Carnival, yeah?
0: Okay, well, we hope to see you then, and yeah, keep up the good work.
1: Thank you.
0: And people, make sure you follow Press K on all socials.
1: Yes.
0: Press K, K-A-Y, and their new music is all up on Instagram and all that.
2: Mad move.
0: Forgive yourself, Press K. Thank you.
2: Presented for Chris Sutter. You're locked in live. No, to the west side. Don't lie.

Yes. You're locked onto the dance floor show, Chris Satter. When I see a little shit in the mirror, I say, Jesus Christ. And we've got a special guest, CeeLo Lane's up in the building. We're going to be catching up after this.

0: Tilo Lanes up in the building. We're here on Westside Radio. And that was Fikiana. And I'm very happy to say that joining us all the way live from Jamaica is Tilo Lanes himself. What's going on, my bro?
1: Active, man. You don't know anything already.
0: You good, my bro?
1: Man, let's enjoy the London weather, you know?
0: Bro, this isn't London weather. This is Jamaica weather. I feel like you brought it back with you. So I saw you the other day at City Splash. You shelled it down, my bro, so big up yourself for that.
1: Yeah, man, it's quick, man.
0: Yeah, how did you find the performance and the whole experience of performing in the UK?
1: Yeah, the performance was great. The people, the reaction, the people, the audience was lovely, man, I gonna lie, still. So you know, I'm gonna come and find my core fans in London, right at City Splash. Because when them come up to see me, you can tell it's on me, them come to see everything.
0: Yeah, for real. Mm-hmm. I could tell that there was some fans in there, they all knew your songs, they were all jumping up and down, so that must be a great feeling, bro, to

0: there, bro. And you're still very young. You're still quite new to the game. So for those who don't know, just tell us about how you started and like your influences and all that sort of stuff, my bro.
1: Well, I started music at the age of 15 because my aunt saw my potential. She actually saved up some money and gave it to me. And said, she was like, find out how much it is

0: words to the songs.
1: That's crazy.
0: Yeah.
1: So what had she heard? Like, had she heard you just sort of singing songs in the house, or what did she see in you?
0: Yeah, there were people around that were always freestyling, and they were like, I was in Tobago at the time, so they were like, there were Tobago on there. They were saying, you're from Jamaica, can't you freestyle? And, but there was this one person that knew that I'm not that type of singer. They know that I sing like R&B, but the others were like, you can't freestyle like some dancehall song. And they said, just go home and try it, and I went home and I tried it, and here I am now.
1: Fair play, bro. And so were you initially set on being like a specifically R&B artist, or were you always praying to do dancehall as well?
0: Well, as I said, I started my music career off dancehall.
1: But I mean, like, when you before you started your actual career.
0: Oh, before?
1: Yeah.
0: If I wanted to be
1: R&B. Were you more like leaning towards the R&B? Like, was that your thing?
0: Yeah, that was my thing, because I was allowed to sing more. I really sing every line when it comes on to R&B. So yeah.
1: And which sort of artists were you like really influenced by at that time?
0: At that time, it was Steel Tory Lanez, DaBaby.

0: I think that was a time when Marksman was out as well.
1: Mm-hmm.
0: Yeah, so it was very young for Roger Wild and others.
1: Okay.
0: So yeah, around that time. Mm-hmm. And some Trinidad influences as well, like K-Lion and Rebel Six.
1: Man.
0: Yeah.
1: And so talk us through that first experience of going to the studio then. So you got your money, you go to the studio, like how did it all happen?
0: I got the studio for the first time and it was like, I belong. It was a feeling of belonging because I recorded the first song like with a one take.
1: Wow.
0: For the very first time I recorded anything, I knew the song. I've been practicing it for weeks. So it was very, very easy when I recorded it.
1: Yeah.
0: I just started right through to the end.
1: So you were prepared. You were prepared to your first session.
0: I guess you could say
1: that. And who was producing the session?
0: The first person to record my vocals, Six Strings Entertainment.
1: Wow.
0: Yeah.
1: And what was their feedback like at that moment? Like, were they impressed?
0: You know, to be honest, I don't really remember. It was a couple of years ago for him.
1: Mm-hmm.
0: Yeah, so I don't remember his exact reaction.
1: Yeah.
0: Yeah. But, yeah.
1: And then, at what point did you link up with DJ Mack then? Because I understand that you're actually signed to him now.
0: I link up with DJ Mack 4 years after starting music.
1: Wow.
0: 3.5, I would say. Yeah. 3.5 years after starting music.
1: Mm-hmm.
0: Uh-huh.
1: So how did that come about then?
0: DJ Mack shoot me a message. Me see it, me respond, me write a song, pon track a rhythm. Him like it, Jamaica like it. Them say come back home, so me come back home. just to keep long and short, you know?
1: Wait, what do you mean come back home? So you weren't in Jamaica at the time?
0: No, I was still in Tobago at the time.
1: Okay,
0: mm-hmm.
1: So what were you doing over there?
0: I was doing school originally, but after I left school, I came back to Jamaica for 2 months and then I went back to Tobago and I started working. Yeah.
1: And so, at what point did Matt say he wanted to sign you then? Like, how did it go from just wanting to voice you to then actually wanting to sign you?
0: Well, that started when I came back to Jamaica and I got Mock Truck recorded. And they were like, oh shit. Oh, we can't go Spanish already.
1: It's alright.
0: It's after
1: hours.
0: And I was like, oh damn, you know. This song, we need to put out this song, but they wanted to be more secure with it because obviously they didn't know me that much at the point in time, so they didn't want to be like, oh, let's put our all into this record and then. You know? Because I was with different management at the time.
1: Mm-hmm.
0: So just went into a contract and. Here we are, still working together.
1: Yeah, bro, you're working for sure.
0: Yeah.
1: So what's your view on the current dancehall space and like how you fit into that?
0: The current dancehall space is very different from when I was 7, 8, 9 years old.
1: Mm.
0: And let's just see. I'm trying to maneuver my way through the new style of dancehall because I believe that my writing ability is heavily influenced of the old school of dancehall.
1: Mm-hmm.
0: That's why when I write new school style and old school style and I mix them, it's very different from just new school because
1: yeah.
0: The only people that write in the new school style solely. But I'm so heavily influenced by the old school, it's a mix.
1: Yeah.
0: That's why my sound is different.
1: But I feel like the old school vibe is maybe coming back a little bit. Like, when you got like the hill and gully rhythm and all that sort of stuff. And I feel like that's carrying the original essence of dancehall a bit more.
0: Hill and gully alone cannot carry the whole essence of the old school. Not by itself. You're gonna need a couple more of them rhythms.
1: Yeah, I mean, obviously Russians brought back the Dirty Money rhythm as well, and then you got like the Passport. Which rhythm was that called? Life Support rhythm? That's got a bit of an old school bounce to it. You know what I mean? I feel like that slightly more original dancehall sound is slightly creeping back in a bit.
0: Mm-hmm.

0: When I come back to Jamaica, I sign a contract. I know, say, yo, I eat this for real, you know. I have to just buckle up my shoes and go all in. I have to just go all in after I sign the contract, man.
1: And how you found it navigating a career, your career as a young artist so far? Like, was it what you expected, or is it kind of better or harder than you expected?
0: I didn't really know what to expect.
1: Mm-hmm.
0: I didn't know what to expect, to be honest, because I've never thought about the music industry in this aspect or what it entails, the behind the scenes and all the paperwork stuff and all this. So I learned along the way.
1: Yeah.
0: So I didn't really expect, I didn't know what to expect. So when I achieve things, I just be like, okay, this is what I get from doing this.
1: Mm-hmm.
0: Yeah, and I still do my little research here and there. Yeah, I really didn't know what to expect for it.
1: And I know you're working with EP Records as well, who are kind of like experienced in the game. So are they kind of giving you some guidance or advice on how to navigate?
0: Always.
1: Mm-hmm.
0: They're always guiding me.
1: And what sort of things
0: if I do something wrong, they're right there to say no.
1: Yeah.
0: Do it this way.
1: And I think that's very important to have that, especially as a young artist, you know, you're doing well. It can sometimes be easy to get carried away with certain things, and it's good to have that grounded presence of like a more experienced person in the game.
0: Mm-hmm. Yeah, agreed.
1: All right, bro, let's get into some music then. So this is a big collab between you, Valiant, Ryan B. God, and DJ Matt. Tell us about how this all came about.
0: Originally, okay, so this song started when we were at the video shoot for DJ Mack, Ryan B. God, and Nat's song.
1: Okay, yeah.
0: Yeah, what's the name of that song again?
1: I can't remember the name, but I know which one you're talking about, yeah.
0: Yeah, that song. We had a video shoot for it, and we were like, Aishan was there.
1: Mm-hmm.
0: So we were discussing, and we were like, Aishan, Ryan B. God, and I were supposed to do a collab together.
1: Right.
0: As it's the first time we're all linking up in the same space, and we're already at the studio, so we were like, okay, let's get a track in. So the original song had Ryan B. God, Aishan, Taylor Lanez. And a few months later, or like a month later, I heard Valiant on it. I was like, oh, well, okay, we like Valiant verse more than Aishan one. So okay, let's work with this.
1: Okay.
0: You know, and then we shot the video. The video was actually shot since last year, October.
1: Okay, man.
0: Yeah, so it's been a couple months we had that video.
1: Mm-hmm.
0: And that's how it really came about for real.
1: Let's get into it then, Tio the Lane, Tell on the Buddy, alongside Valiant and Ryan B. God.

0: Tilo Lanes, tonight's special guest here on West Side. So what's next for you, bro? What's the next big release we can look forward to?
1: Right now, we're just dropping a song called Chulups with DJ Mac.
0: Oh, I got that one actually, yeah.
1: Yeah, man, so we just dropped that one there. Right after that, what the fuck? I didn't even announce it. Let's go and stream Chulups.
0: All right, makes sense. And are you going to be working on an album or anytime soon, or are you going to be leading up to like a big debut album?
1: Eventually.
0: All right, mad. So Tilo Lanes, since you're up in the building, it's only right that we drop a little freestyle. How you feel about that?
1: Rebellion.
0: Mad. Let's get into it then. Tilo Lanes up on the building, West Side. Dancehall Show.

shooter. 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Alright, I'm going to some girl song right now, because right now the girl money is on the radio. You know what I mean? Say, yo, I feel them time. Yeah. 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

0: Mad. 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
0: So tell us about what you got planned for your trip, or are you going to be just working, or are you going to be part

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1: Brilliant.
0: Big of yourself, my bro. Tilo Lane's up in the building on West Side Radio.
1: West Side.
2: 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You know, Sarah Rara represented for Chris Sata. 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

Kickstarting your late and live show with two bangers. New Storms, the old deal. And two off of the radio with Drizzy Drake of the new album. A lot to talk about this show. It might be an Arsenal heavy show again. But it's been 22 years, so give me that. Everything great as well. Got some Kalani up next. Before we get to some chatter. Westside. Playing some heavy summer tunes. Because the weather's been absolutely beautiful. Hotter than Barbados, apparently.

0: Colliding this summer is a must. No one in this world can make me. But you know who everyone's sleeping on? Jessie Reyez. But don't worry, I got you up next. There ain't nothing, no such thing as I
1: love you too much. Westside. You know, I can't speak for all girls, but we just be mad that you didn't leave us alone.
0: This one's a big one. Jesse Reyes, Mini Long.
1: Leave me alone. If I'm not.
0: And you tired?
1: Ghost me.
0: Gong. Think we all are a little bit.

sweet, sweet R&B vibes for the hot weather we're having right now. Let's talk about it. Westside. Good evening, good evening. It is your Late and Loud show. It's your boy, Woozy. You got me here until 1 a.m. You can get in touch straight away on 0734905703. That is 0734905703. You feel compelled to give me your thoughts and opinions on anything that we discuss between now and 1 a.m. Do you want to get into Arsenal propaganda straight away? Champions League final on Saturday. Kind of upset that it's kicking off at 5 p.m. 5 p.m. does not sound like a Champions League final kind of time. 5 p.m. I think I would probably just be waking up on a Saturday at 5 p.m. You know what I mean? 5 p.m. I don't know why it's changed from the normal 7 p.m. time to 5 p.m. It's a bit weird, you know? And I feel like there's some propaganda going on here. Why is it when Arsenal in the final, suddenly we're changing the kickoff times? 5 p.m. 5 p.m. You know what I mean? I know it's a Saturday, but 5 p.m. is literally, you know, end of play. You know what I mean? 5 p.m. is a weird time. What's happening? I've got to do some research. I feel like there's something happening at 5 p.m. Where's the final? I even forget the country it's in. There's probably something happening at 5 p.m. in that country that's a negative for Arsenal. You know what I mean? I don't see why UEFA's done this. You know, they didn't do it last time, last year, or any other year. So that's kind of got me thinking a little bit. There's something going on here, man. Maybe the humidity is going on at 5 p.m. I do not know. Also happening on Saturday is Jamaica and Nigeria are in the Unity Cup final. On Saturday, that's at 7 p.m. So, look, I'm gonna lie. I don't know if I'm gonna be watching both. If one of you, if Arsenal win on Saturday, I'm Jamaican. If I'm Jamaican, I doubt I will be watching Jamaica against Nigeria after the Champions League final if Arsenal win. If Arsenal. And this is how I genuinely believe we're gonna win it, right? I genuinely believe we're gonna go 1-0 up. And then park it. You know what I mean? Because here's my theory, right? We're either going to win 1-0 or we're going to win on penalties 1-1. Because with PSG, there's a goal coming. There is a goal coming, right? So what Arsenal need to do is... you got Chris Adams just not shaking his head outside the studio. We need to go... We need to go 1-0 up early and then prepare for a goal to come. I feel like if we go 1-0 down and that goal comes early, that PSG goal comes early, then... I don't know if we're in the game for an equaliser. And that's me being honest, man. I know, like, you know, Arsenal fans have been insufferable and, you know, we call delusional to think that we're going to win it. I do think we're going to win it. I just know the route that we're going to win it. And if it's not that reason, a bit like, Avengers Infinity War when, like, Doctor Strange watches, like, files upon files of like alternate futures and only one is the one way to beat finals. This is how I feel about Champions League final. There's only one way to win. We go 1-0 up and then we either win that way or we win on penalties. But if we win 1-0, it's an off PSG, because with PSG there's always a goal coming. But are they vulnerable? Yes, because they beat Bayern, was it 5-4 or 6-5 in aggregate? So any team that lets four past them, yeah, granted he scored five, but any team that lets four past them, there's a chink in the armour there. I think that people are not, you know, I'm not a football analyst, but I'd say letting four goals past you, it's not a good sign. And it was Bayern as well, and we beat Bayern, so there you go. So I feel like we got it. I do feel like we got it. I was at the Emirates on Sunday after for the final game of the season against Crystal Palace, and it was mayhem. It was mayhem. It felt like carnival. I ain't gonna lie to you, man. And that's what I'm telling you. Arsenal, as a football club, we are the culture. We are the culture. No other team is embedded in the culture like Arsenal. For the parade on Sunday,
They're estimating over 1 million people. So there's going to be no trophy lift, which is fine, fair. But I see the Arsenal fans saying, the reason why there's no trophy lift because there's too many people coming, because there's going to be fans that are, you know, people that are fans of other teams come and celebrate. They should stay at home. Look, but this is how I see it, right? If there are Chelsea fans, Man United fans, Man City fans, God knows whoever fans coming to our parade. Look, if they're in their football jerseys, whatever, man. Cool, man. That's sportsmanship. You know, rivals helping us to celebrate. That's fine. Whatever. If they're undercover and they're not wearing their jerseys and just trying to have good vibes, then, you know, whatever. Cowards. Whatever. Cowards. Ain't got nothing to do with us. But you'll never see an Arsenal fan at someone else's parade. So the fact that other teams and people that are not even fans of football, you know, when Chelsea won the league, wasn't like this, you know, whereas when Arsenal win the league, everyone, fans, rivals, non-footballing people, I don't know if you don't even watch football, don't want to come out and enjoy themselves. Because we are the culture. So don't worry about it. Don't worry about it. And whether any of you subtract people that are not fans of football and the rival fans, do you not still think there'd be a million people turning up anyway? There will still be no trophy lift because there'd be too many people. You know what I mean? Come on, man. We are the vibes. We are the vibes. All right, let's get back into some more music. Got a whole lot of new ones. I'm going to squeeze in some somewhat forgotten gems as well. Stay tuned.

0: Side. New Tiny Temple there, living life. Hopefully you have been living life this whole week. I have been. Weather's been amazing. Been kind of hard to sleep. But you know what? Sacrifice has to be made, man. This is why I want a hammock. I mean, this is like my full summer telling myself I'm going to get a hammock. This year, I'm installing a hammock on my balcony. And once I do that, whew. Enjoyment. 0734905173. Want to share your opinions on the Champions League final on Saturday. Who you think is going to win? Why do you think it's going to win? And will you be joining the Arsenal parade, whether you're a fan of it or not? You know, let me know. 0734905173. TNT is charging. Again, I feel like when it's Arsenal, just some conspiracy, man. The kickoff is early at 5 p.m. I'm not 7 p.m. That's already the first time in history. And also, the Champions League final will not be free to watch for the first time ever. You know what I mean? Why now this year? TNT, I believe it's TNT, that's the broadcast, are trying to charge people for the final to the point where our Prime Minister, Keir Starmer, has written a letter to tell TNT Sports, make it free. Why are you charging people? You know what I mean? Make it free. It's bad enough the pubs for a day is charging a tenner, sometimes 20 quid to get in to watch the game. You know what I mean? But let me just put this, I'm going to be very careful with my wording right here. Very careful with my wording. I have not got a TNT Sports subscription, but I will be watching the game. I do not have a TNT Sports subscription and I never will. But I will be watching the game live as well. So, just putting it out there. And a lot of people will be in my boat, in my situation, doing the exact same thing. They will also not have a TNT subscription, but will be watching the game live. So look, make it free, don't make it free. It ain't going to stop nobody. It isn't going to stop nobody. But don't come knocking on my door. 0734905173. Let us know where you were watching the game. Everywhere around North London is charging. I feel like, yeah, anywhere local to North London is going to be charging for sure. You might want to get close enough without being charged. Look at maybe like Hackney, Dalston. Maybe around, no, Angel's a bit too close to North. Maybe the city as well. Maybe Central is your bet. What I do know is wherever I am watching the game, when Arsenal go 1-0 up, I'm heading straight to North London. The scenes are full time. And Arsenal win. Crazy. You know, I've always wondered whether I should like bet money as well. You know, I don't know. I used to place bets a couple of years ago. I used to place bets on sports and lost a lot of money doing it. But when I finally won, I broke even. I won big and won back all the money that I'd lost previously. At that point, I told myself, "Yeah, I'm done. I've managed to get back the money that I've lost." Because you don't know, man. That's those ads, man, gamble responsibly. Absolutely, man. £5 here, £10 there. You know, the £1 accumulators. Oh, I've a bet £1, but put like 20 teams to win. You win £1 million and then you're already counting the money before it comes. It's addictive, man. Gambling is addictive. And I'd lost a lot. And when I finally won, I'm trying to remember the game that it was that I betted on that I won. And then was where I cashed out, so I didn't win as much as I would have won if I had left the bet. I would have lost the money because I think the team that I bet on equalized. So I won, but not as much as I would have won. But I cashed out and literally won back all the money. I calculated all the money that I'd lost previously over the months. I'd won it back. I was like, yeah, I'm but something in me is telling me, I haven't checked the odds, and I feel like if I go to check the odds of the Champions League final, that's the gateway into betting, you know? If I don't know the odds, then, you know, it's a tricky one. I feel like I should put my money where my mouth is. If I really feel that Arsenal's going to win, I should put my money where my mouth is, but I don't know. I don't know how I feel. On another note, though, I found out recently that a lot of women find men betting on sports an ick. Another thing to add to the list, I guess, of things men can't do. Anyway, we're going to pay some bills and get back into some big energy. Go nowhere.
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0: It is 2:23:48 on your Thursday evening. You know what? There's going to be no quote-unquote West Side Classics today. I'm just going to play as much bangers as I can. Hot tunes between 12 a.m. to 1 a.m., quite frankly. Just having a ball, having a celebration. So if you've got any song requests that you want to hear in that hour, do let me know. 0734905170003. I'm in the party mood. So we're going to party all throughout until 1 a.m. Weather's been amazing. I did see a video of... this is why... Look, when it comes to theme parks, yeah, I'm not a person that's scared of heights. I'm not scared of, like, fast riding speed. I'm okay with things like that, yeah, but... when you see videos of people on rides in Fort Park, two rides, actually, getting stuck mid-air... especially during the heat wave, it's just like, don't know. And I walk through these like fun fairs and circuses and stuff like that. And I look at the machines, I'm just like, literally just, you know, if one screw goes, it's mad. You know what I mean? It's mad. And I think I don't want to scare anyone, but I'm pretty sure I saw a video of someone saying it's literally one anchor, one little thing that, you know, that's keeping, you know, those machines up. You know what I mean? And it's just like, and look, I also say to myself, look, the compensation that you would get if these things malfunction or whatever and you survive, ooh, but the chance of you surviving to collect that money, slim to none. Slim to none. So I don't know, man. I mean, when it comes to theme parks and stuff like that, I don't know. I've been to a theme park in a long... I haven't been to, like, Fall Park or Alton Towers in... I'm trying to think. Have I been in my adult life? I feel like I have, but, like, early 20s. Or maybe, like, 19, 20. Maybe. I don't feel like I did a lot of theme parks in my throughout my 20s. Definitely haven't gone in my 30s. I don't know. Do like an escape room though. An escape room is a good... axe throwing. I am incredibly talented at axe throwing. Like, some would even say scarily talented at axe throwing. Like, very, like... air rifle shooting as well. You know what I mean? I feel like if there was a zombie apocalypse, I'd be good. Like, real. I'm surprisingly talented at all these kind of events. But let us know how you've been enjoying the heat. 0734905170003 and your plans for the weekend. Did we talk about Love Island? Shall we talk about Love Island? It's back. I think, is it Monday or the following Monday? It's back. And look, I'm a Love Islander watcher. I am not ashamed or embarrassed to even say it. I love Love Island. Quality entertainment. It's, you know, it's trash TV, but quality trash TV. I'm all for the heartbreak, for the twists and plots. Not too much for the kissing, though. I've never seen anyone on Love Island who knows how to actually kiss, quite frankly. And I'm really myself like, do I look like that when I'm smooching? It's kind of embarrassing. It's kind of icky as well, by the way people, you know. You feel like in the moment you're doing it, you know, cinematically, but probably in reality to everyone else, it just looks ridiculous. All right, got a few more songs to play before we cross over to the second hour. And it's just fun vibes until 1 a.m. Stay tuned. Westside.
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0: We could go ban for ban.
1: Man, we can go M for
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0: Really, it's got to the point that I
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0: Who's in a safe that I don't even wear?
3: 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Hanwell Carnival is back, and this year it's bigger and better than

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evening, or good morning, if you are tuning in. It's Late and Loud Show with your boy Will Z. Last hour of the show is just big beats and some R&B. Westside. A song that I will be playing over and over again this summer with somebody's door in mind.

Big tune. Again, present playing that all summer. Let's get the R&B vibes going, shall we? Westside. One of my favourite girl groups out right now. Bringing back that classic R&B sound. Definitely the vibes for the summer.

big tune. It's gonna be me all summer. I wish I, you know what, I'm never gonna put it in the universe. I don't wish I missed my ex. My pocket's fatter since. Too many missed calls, too many texts. All right, let's go to church. Westside. This is the summer of love. 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

big, big tune. 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It rains, it pours, it rains. 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You know what? Big up to all the other football fans out right now that supporting Arsenal. Wanting an English team to win the Champions League. Bun the French.

Need more Jay Huff for 2026. I'd be a call or a smiggle. Let's get into the final song of your first half of the final hour. In a pickle. Westside. Gotta play some grime. This is a remix.

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I'm telling you, I said I done it ain't funny. 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

0: I ain't gonna be playing nothing but remixes for the end of your show. Because sometimes they're better than the originals. But let's pay some bills first.
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Ooh. For the last half hour of the show, I'm present playing all the remixes I can find. This one. Woo. 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

0: to cut it. 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
1: Westside. Remix number two. Bit of Western for ya. Bring these boys back for the summer.
2: Western season.
1: Indeed it was.
2: Oh, we don't need a reason.
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2: Have it one more remix from them, shall we?
1: I know you feel the same.
2: When their breakout hits as well.
1: Make your love.
2: Here we are.
1: Down.
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0: gave us two big remixes.
1: Don't need to hide.
0: Head to the States now for the next one. This one tore down the streets. I don't think I've even heard the original of this one.
2: Westside.
0: Sometimes the remix are just better than the original.
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1: Bust down, Tatiana, bust down, Tatiana. 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Lick it up, now slurp that down. 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

0: and shine some Black Beetle, then I need a 10-second drum solo. See at Woodstock.
1: Oh, I love this song, man. When life's going good, I put this on. I remind myself that vibes are important. Keep my vibe in check. I allow no one to kill it. All right, two more remixes before we end the show. And this one is a UK classic. Again, remix better than the original, in my opinion.
2: Westside.
1: I don't actually think I've actually heard the original to even claim